Bye Bye Baby. Ah, that's so good. Iseula. Iseula. That's a single from her. Here's London Blues from Spirit Fingers and Greg Sparrow. And Judy. This is great. Judy Jackson.

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We have Arts Tuesday up next. The girls are in the building. And this is Bobstacle Course. Warren Wolf on Vibes.

mystery. Keep me hanging on. Wow. Your every word, you gotta turn out phrase like I ain't never heard.

0: you are.
1: And that is the fabulous John Cleary. And yes, John Cleary from his album Dynamite. And that, when did that come out? That's not that old, but it's not the most recent either. Yeah, so good, so good. So, yeah. Right, okay. We've got just over 10 minutes. We've got 12 minutes to go. And I think I'll play this one. This is Swatkins and Raquel Rodriguez with Lottery.

Natalie Bosch, and this one is called Quiet Rebellion. It's 10:23, so straight after this I'll be putting on the last track, and that will be

Be in the chair tomorrow night with Ella Hostie Snellgrove and Eric Gears for Wednesday Drive, and a packed show we have. And then I'll be back in the chair Tuesday of next week for the lowdown. Take care. Bye for now. Try and be kind to people.

0: Art to me is all about idea. 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
6: Morning, Suze. Morning, everybody.
0: Good morning, Diana. It's Arts Tuesday.
6: Arts Tuesday.
0: 89.7 FM.
6: That one.
0: And we're looking forward to super programme today because...
6: It's a cold and shoddy
0: Well, it's cold and shoddy,
6: Tuesday.
0: So we're very warm and cosy inside the Paddington Town Hall in our little studio. But at 10.40 we're going to be talking to Jane Harrison, who... is the writer of Ben Along in London.
6: A new play that's going to be on at the STC any minute now. And if you can imagine from the title exactly what it's going to be about. And it's about time Ben Along got his own gig, isn't it?
0: For some unknown reason. Has there been a film or something of something similar?
6: I don't think so. Anyway, so Jane's going to tell us all about the play. And I'm looking forward to that.
0: Yeah. And then at 11 o'clock, Claudia... Chanshaw is going to tell us her version of 100 Years of Art Deco.
6: Well, also...
0: On Eastside.
6: Also, she's doing some amazing travels.
0: Oh, is she?
6: So...
0: Renaissance tours.
6: She's doing some Renaissance. Yeah, and I think it would be a really good idea to have a pen and pad ready or notes or something because I can tell you that some of the things she's going to be up to with waving her flag... sound really amazing. So Claudia Chanshaw will be talking to us at 11 o'clock.
0: Yes. And then at 11.30, we have one of the superlative directors of the Old Fitz.
6: Yeah, because they have just released the
0: Old Fitz Theatre.
6: Old Fitz Theatre in Woolloomooloo.
0: Which is underneath the Woolloomooloo
6: pub. And they have just released their programme for the second half of this year.
0: Oh, good.
6: And given how incredibly ambitious they are, I thought it was best idea is to actually have them come and tell us all about it, because it's just too complicated otherwise. And this is a track from one of my favourite bands of my childhood, because...
0: Kenya.
6: When it's windy and wet and grey, you'd like to be reminded of things like that. So off
0: hot, with her, warm, with beautiful Kenyan
6: Maloba d'amour. Let's see what she sounds like.
0: Orchestra Super Mazembe.

0: Orchestra Super Mazembe and a fab tune called Maloba d'Amour, which song of love. I was just trying to remember that's been done. It was done in English.
1: Do you remember when you first heard it?
0: Where? No.
2: You grew up with it.
0: Well, I grew up with that one, but yes. It was
2: wonderful.
0: It was one of the Britpop groups did it. I think I can't think now.
2: Yeah.
0: Anyway,
2: very exciting to grow up in Kenya. Because when I was little, we Brits called Kenya, which is completely wrong, isn't it?
0: Well, yes.
2: Why is it wrong? Is it a Kenyan word?
0: Well, it's like pronouncing somebody's name wrong. I mean, you know.
2: But who first decided it should be Kenya and not Kenya? The Brits called it Kenya,
0: but everybody else called it Kenya.
2: Oh, did they? Right.
0: Yes.
2: Very well.
0: I mean, it was the snotty Brits who said Kenya.
2: I said Kenya.
0: I know, but you wouldn't know, Kenya.
2: I would not know.
0: No, indeed. Anyway, so that's Orchestra Super Mazembe, who were great big stars across East Africa for a couple of decades, actually.
2: But no more?
0: Well, do you know what? I mean, I think probably the original lot, you know, these big bands, they go on with different lineups.
2: It's like ABBA. I noticed ABBA's got some Renaissance.
0: Yeah, I know, but that's digital.
2: Different people.
0: No, I thought
2: it was Crossroads, a concert.
0: Oh, yeah, but that's not ABBA. That's just a tribute band.
2: I do know that.
0: Oh.
2: Indeed.
0: Well, it's definitely...
2: We're talking about Renaissance, more young people taking it over. Anyway, Jane Harrison, who's written this play about Bennelong in London, because he was taken over to London by... Who was it?
0: One of the governors, wasn't it?
2: Yeah,
0: I don't know which
2: governors.
0: One.
2: Well, yes. I suppose Jane will tell us all about it. I better go and find her. So she can tell us.
0: Yes. What a good idea.
2: Tell us more.
0: Well, meanwhile, we'll have another little whack of Orchestra Super Mazembe, which I will undoubtedly cut short because I will need to. But meanwhile, here we are. This is Shariako, which means...

0: track is another one from Orchestra Super Mazembe, and I'm just going to take it down now. It's the title is Shari Yako, and in Swahili that means a sort of a mix between it's your business or like whatever or anything that just means I don't care, it's up to you. But that is not how I feel this morning, because we are just about to talk with Jane Harrison, I hope. Are you there, Jane?
1: Yes, I am.
0: She is. Are you warm?
1: Pardon?
0: Are you warm?
1: Warm? I'm in Queensland at
0: the
1: moment.
0: Oh, good God. Right then.
1: In Ballarat, where I live.
0: Yeah, well, no, Ballarat wouldn't be exactly tropical, would it? Oh, well, lucky you. Jane, look, Susan and I were just saying a minute or two ago that we are really, really intrigued and excited to know about Bennelong in London, because everybody knows that he went to London, but you have done something, I don't know what, for Sydney Theatre Company. So can you tell us something about it?
2: Who took him there?
1: Yes, I can. Yes, I was kind of fascinated by learning about Bennelong. I didn't know he'd actually gone to London myself until I started doing the research. That came out of the research for The Visitors. And I wanted to explore just the breadth of his experience. At a time during the colony, he was abducted, captured and chained up by Governor Phillip, and then, of course, learnt English and became a kind of colleague of Phillip's, really. And then, of course, when Phillip returned to England, he invited Bennelong to go with him, which he did with a companion, Yemaroi, and they went for nearly 3 years before they returned to Australia.
0: Three years in
2: freezing in London.
0: Yeah,
1: London in the 1790s.
0: My God, and never mind that the voyage to get there. First of all,
1: yes, he spent I think about 18 months at sea altogether, going there and going back. While he was there, they showed him all the sights of London. He went everywhere. Really, it's extraordinary.
0: But is there very much much written research? I mean, has it been reported? Do we know, or is this your imagination?
1: There was a book that came out fairly recently by Kate Fulliger called Bennelong and Phillip, and that explores their shared histories. There are a lot of academic articles as well about the time. A lot of it comes from the newspaper articles. And weirdly enough, they reported that Bennelong had arrived in London. The newspapers were full of that. And then it went quiet for about 20 months.
0: Why? What happened then?
1: Yeah, it was quite interesting, because I think I'm not a historian, so I'm only talking from my experience doing the research. But there was talk perhaps of a treaty being signed with King George III, but they never actually got to meet the king.
0: Oh.
1: So I think England had gone kind of soft on the idea of forming treaties with Indigenous people.
0: Yeah, I bet they did. I bet they did. But also there was that, of course, there was no no digital media, there was no TikTok, so nobody had any idea where he was, what he was doing, or with whom.
1: Yes, exactly.
0: And he wasn't putting anything up on Instagram. So I mean, actually, in those days, you could pretty much disappear. I mean, I think the interesting thing about England, well, anywhere then, is that the kings and queens could actually walk among the people pretty much and unrecognised until newspaper photography happened.
1: Right.
0: And then it changed everything, because they could be recognised by anybody.
2: Of course. Yeah. You know, I've never thought of that, Di, but it's absolutely right, isn't it?
0: Well, indeed.
2: It would be correct, yes.
0: Well, if you were to read my book, Princess Di, the National Dish...
2: Which I have.
0: then... then you would discover
2: published by Suter Press.
0: This whole thing about people actually being yes. anonymous until right. press photography. So
1: although Bennelong would have stood out, I think, they took him to the tailors and they outfitted him with the most extraordinary
2: uniform, wasn't it?
1: Outfit fit to meet the king with yes. frills and breeches yes. and waistcoats.
0: Now and it was sort of quasi-military,
2: I
0: think, wasn't it? With sort of epaulettes and things to make him look really grand. How amazing.
2: Jane, do you know where that painting portrait is? Have you seen it?
1: I haven't,
2: because
1: actually.
2: Because it's very famous, isn't it?
0: Well,
2: I can visualise
0: in real life, yeah.
2: I can visualise that painting of him.
0: Yeah, but
2: we
0: see it all the time.
2: Sort of
0: I don't actually
2: yeah.
0: know where it is.
2: No.
1: I think it's at the State Library of New South Wales.
0: Ah, right. Well, that would make sense, wouldn't it?
2: Well,
0: okay, so he was there for 3 years. Is your play about his time in London? Have you fairy-tailed that up? Or how does it work?
1: I have actually covered the scope of his entire life.
0: Oh, fantastic.
1: As much as I could get from the history. And then, of course, I've invented the character of Bennelong himself. But we know him from his actions, really. So we can sort of read between the lines of history. And what I love to do is play with history, not to sort of blackwash it in any way, but to pose an alternative reading of it, I guess.
0: Well, it makes a change from whitewashing. So, I mean, you know, I think a bit of a different colour. How long did he live? Did he get old?
1: He lived till he was 49.
0: Oh, God.
1: And extraordinarily, when he returned from England, he turned his back on the colony and went to live at a place called Kissing Point in Sydney, and with a tribe of 100 displaced peoples from around the colony. And he lived there for another 30 years. So, you know, he had quite a long life.
0: Yeah. Good Lord.
2: So
0: okay.
2: If he died when he was 49... And he spent how long with this tribe at Kissing Point?
1: About another 30 years.
2: Right. So when
1: we don't hear much about that.
2: No.
1: At all.
2: So how old was he when he came back from London then? About 19?
1: Oh, about 29.
2: 29.
1: Yeah, something
2: yes.
1: like that.
2: Right.
0: Yeah. Well, golly. So, but he didn't. He didn't live a long life. That's for sure.
2: Well, you see, they're probably longest most in those.
0: Well,
2: days,
0: that's true. Actually,
2: however.
0: Yes. And actually, the lifespan hasn't got that much longer, has it?
2: Mm-hmm. What for average?
0: But Jane, what made you? I mean, given your track record in playwriting, what made you? Why did you choose Bennelong? What happened? Where did you go from?
1: I think it came out of the research for The Visitors, which was very much about, you know, the arrival of the First Fleet, 1788. And I became aware of Bennelong's character, and I just thought he was fascinating, that he kind of straddled the both worlds. He, you know, did dress up in the frills of London society and went to see lots of theatre and went to St. Paul's Cathedral. And I mentioned Princess Di in passing there. and he had this extraordinary life, and then he kind of rejected the colony and went to live a tribal existence, returned to that life. And I just thought he's a kind of interesting model because I think history didn't paint a very good picture of him. He was kind of written up by the colonisers at the time as a drunkard and a savage and all of those kind of disparaging things. And I think he was just, he was a cultural man.
0: Yeah, isn't that interesting? It's I mean, when you look at his life, and I mean, one of my heroes is Pemulwuy, who is one of the most extraordinary figures in colonial history, who deserves a bloody great show, I think.
2: Is he the warrior from Bathurst?
0: Yes, he certainly is.
1: I do mention Pemulwuy as well.
0: Oh, good.
1: But don't... And the fact that Philip ordered his beheading.
0: Yes.
1: and his head was sent to London in a glass jar.
0: I know. It's just, oh, good God. It's so appalling, isn't it? But it doesn't stop him being one of the greatest men of the times. Yes. Yeah. And for you, I mean, you, as far as I can work out, you're actually from New South Wales. You were brought up in Victoria, and you've now decamped to Queensland, you traitor.
1: just temporarily.
0: Oh, okay. All right. you started off, I believe, in advertising as a copywriter. So you've always written. What turned you to playwriting?
1: Oh, that's an interesting question. It goes back a long time now, but I was working as a copywriter in advertising, and I lost my job during the recession we had to have.
0: Oh, that one.
1: And there was a very small ad in the paper that said, write a researcher wanted for production of The Lost Children, no experience necessary. Well, that was me. I had no experience in writing for theatre. I had written a YA novel at that stage. And I applied for the job, which was with the Obituary Theatre Company. And I was very fortunate, and I got that job. And I subsequently went back into advertising, and so I couldn't do the job full time. So they split the role of writer researcher into two, and Antoinette Braybrook did the research and I did the writing, and that took 6 years until it finally was produced. But that was my first play, Stolen. And then after that I thought, maybe I'm a playwright.
0: And that was about kids, wasn't it? About
1: the Stolen Generation.
0: Yeah, Indigenous kids being taken.
1: Being right. Removed, yes.
0: Oh, gosh, that was
1: 98.
0: Golly. Okay. So you began. I mean, you had a great start with Obituary, didn't you? I mean, that was quite a nice kindergarten to start off with.
1: It was, but in those days, the Obituary had no funding, so they had no full-time staff, they had no staff whatsoever. It was all voluntary-led, and they'd apply for grants, which is why it took 6 years for the play to be produced. They'd apply for grants, and then they wouldn't get them, and then the next year they'd apply again, and eventually we got a...
0: We should say that we're talking with Jane Harrison, who is the playwright and author of Ben Along in London, which the Sydney Theatre Company is putting on very, very soon.
2: When does it open, Jane? Very shortly?
1: Yes, good question. I think opening night is the 23rd of July.
2: Oh, so it's this month.
0: It is very soon. Are you going to be back for it?
1: Oh, definitely. I've been to the first week of rehearsals, and I was there last week as well for another day of rehearsals. So it's coming along really nicely. Ian Michael is the director, and he's fantastic. I love his work, and Guri and Guy, the two actors, are amazing, because there's Ben Along, the original Ben Along, and there's the conceit of the play is that there's an actor auditioning for the role to play Ben Along in London. And Ben Along appears, and they have, you know, basically a conversation for a couple of hours.
2: Jane, tell me, because you referred to the fact that Ben Along was known to be a drunk and whatnot, did he have, in your understanding and opinion, a good time in London? Or how was his time in London?
1: I think he had a fabulous time in London, but he did get very homesick, I believe.
2: Mm-hmm.
1: So he was there for a long time, and his companion also died. He was only 19 years old. So that was quite
2: sad. So then he was left alone.
1: Pardon?
2: He was left alone.
1: Yeah, I mean, he was so lonely. He yearned to come home.
2: Mm.
1: And that took a long period of time.
0: And there could have been very little that was more alone, actually, than being an Aboriginal man in London in the 1700s. My God.
1: Yes.
0: But you've got Guy Simon, haven't you? I mean, he's wonderful. So that's looking good. I think the whole thing sounds absolutely marvellous. We should say that we have been talking to Jane Harrison, and this is Arts Tuesday, 89.7 FM. We are all looking forward very much to seeing Ben Along in London. And does he get to wear his red jacket? Do you know? Or is that giving it away?
1: That's up to the wardrobe department.
0: You wouldn't have seen yet, would you?
1: He wears frills.
0: Yes, as you would.
1: Definitely, yes. Wears frills.
2: And Jane, from your research, do you understand that he was much happier when he came back for those last 30 years of his life to Australia?
1: Yeah, well, I think he had a choice at that stage, whether he could continue to have relationships with the governor. Mm. Of course, Philip had left by then.
2: Yes.
1: And I think those two had a strange rapport. Benelon called him father and
2: really?
1: Philip called him son.
2: So even though he was abducted.
1: Quite an intimate relationship,
2: yeah.
1: Really.
2: Gracious.
0: Well, I'm really looking forward to this, Jane, and I do hope you're going to be back for opening night. Cause
1: yes, I am.
0: Oh, goody. So thank you very much for being with us this morning. Enjoy the rest of your time in Queensland.
2: Benelong in London, opening STC on July the 23rd.
0: Indeed. Yeah.
2: Wonderful.
0: So Jane, thank you so much.
2: Thank you for talking.
1: Thank you.
2: Bye. Bye. Sounds very interesting.
0: Well, doesn't it, Suze? I mean, it's...
2: Did you know that he had the reputation of being a drunk?
0: Well, yeah, but I mean, you know, this was somebody who...
2: But everybody drank. I mean, they
0: drank
2: beer for breakfast.
0: Yeah, they did. Well, they didn't drink any clean water.
2: Exactly.
0: But also, you know, wouldn't you get drunk if you were alone in London?
2: Yes, but I'm just wondering, therefore, how he enjoyed those 3 years.
0: Well, indeed...
2: Or whether he drank his way through.
0: No, I think he had a very good... He would have had... Well, we'll find out. But my memory of having read about him is that he did have... You know, it was an interesting time. I mean, he was there sort of like a performing flea.
2: Absolutely.
0: Part of a circus. Exactly.
2: A strange... Lady.
0: Yeah, all of those things.
2: Mm. And a black man.
0: Lonely. Yeah, I mean, it was not like Bridgerton. There were not... Many black aristocrats for him to be able to see himself.
2: There'd be possibly very few, I imagine.
0: No,
2: quite. Might be the only one.
0: Indeed.
2: Well, it sounds very worthwhile seeing. So, folks, July the 23rd, STC, I'm not quite sure which theatre.
0: I think it's the Wharf.
2: Right.
0: Pretty sure it's the Wharf. In fact, it would be the Wharf.
2: It would be the Wharf.
0: Yeah, I think.
2: Great.
0: All the drama. I should have checked. Nevertheless. Okay, Sydney Theatre Company website.
2: We can advise next week.
0: We could.
2: Be the 14th.
0: I just want to say that I caught in passing, so I don't know where I saw it, but Jessica Pratt has just been crowned, as it were, critically, as the best Queen of the Night of this century so far.
2: Really?
0: Yes. So I thought you might like to know that. She did Queen of the Night. She did Magic Flute for Julie Taymor at the Met some years ago. But since then, I think it must be now,
2: yes.
0: Because it just popped up and disappeared, you know, like things do. And I thought, ooh, I must go and find that. And of course, I can't find it.
2: Yes, and being familiar with the Magic Flute as one is, because it's played so often. And we did the school production, by the by. But it is, I think, the highest notes in opera.
0: Oh, I think it is.
2: Yeah.
0: And the hardest aria.
2: The highest note.
0: Oh, my God.
2: Top C
0: indeed.
2: Or something.
0: Now, I'm going to go
2: How
0: back to...
2: amazing.
0: Yeah, isn't it wonderful?
2: Interesting. Yeah.
0: Yes.
2: Yep.
0: I'm going to go back to that, track that we were playing.
2: Shariako.
0: So we didn't go through it. Yeah, Shariako.
2: And I'm going to go and find Claudia Chan-Shaw.
0: Yes.
2: I am.

0: That was, of course, Orchestra Super Mazembe with the track Shariako, which is a long one, actually, which is why I decided to run it again, or at least run it the right way through. On the phone from somewhere probably quite close by for the time being is Claudia Chan-Shaw. Good morning.
1: Good morning, Diana. It's been too long.
0: Well, you keep travelling, for God's sake.
1: I know. And it's been a while since I was at Eastside.
0: Well, this is also true. It doesn't seem like long, but I think it probably has been quite a while, isn't it?
1: Yeah, I think it's about a year now.
0: Is it really? Good God.
2: Yes. So for those of our Eastside listeners who don't remember, Claudia did the art show on which day, Claudia?
3: Friday.
1: Arts Friday.
2: Of course, Arts Friday. Well, welcome home to Arts Tuesday.
1: Thanks, honey. Good to be back.
2: Yes. So here we go. You're on another tour.
0: Yes, well, she's doing lots of tours, but actually what I did want to pass by you in your beautifully angular, exceedingly deco look is Art Deco. I mean, I always associate you with Art Deco. Why is it that people love it?
1: Well, we just have to say we celebrated last year the 100th anniversary of the arrival of Art Deco into the world. People love it so much because even though it was born, in inverted commas, in 1925 at the Grand Exposition in Paris, and that's a very, very long time ago, it is to this day one of the most extremely elegant movements in design history. And it affected not only architecture, but it was graphic design. It was what you wore from head to toe. It was your hairdo. It was the vase on the table. It was everything, the car that drove you to the cinema. It touched absolutely everything, and it was just so damned elegant. And to this day, it is still so relevant and stylish.
0: It's true, actually. And when you think of the what just sort of preceded it, which was Art Nouveau, when I was a kid, when I was really, you know, teenager, I thought Art Nouveau was just the tippy tops, and I now find it rather sickly sweet. You know, and so for me, deco is so much more pleasing in every way.
1: Deco's got a more contemporary feel because the lines are very sleek and angular. Art Nouveau is much more decorative, lots of curves and florals. However, that said, while I used to share your disdain for Art Nouveau, I adore it now, absolutely adore it.
0: Oh, how funny.
1: Deco number one, Art Nouveau number two for me.
0: Yes, that would be right. But for me, it used to be the other way around. I loved it because it was so, as you say, decorative. But now deco is much more. And there's a lot of it in Australia too, and New Zealand for that matter, isn't there? I mean, it was the right time.
1: It was the right time, and it is everywhere. It touched almost every country in the world. So this is truly a global movement.
0: Mm. Okay, well, that explains your interest and expertise in
2: Art Deco.
0: That bit of the world, and I'm glad to hear that it's okay to still like it and to think it's totally marvelous. Is there been anything else actually really quite as all-encompassing and all-influential as that since?
1: I don't believe so, no. I think, and so relevant today too, its tentacles extended everywhere and touched every aspect of design. I don't believe, in my humble opinion, that there has been another movement that has been so far-reaching.
0: No, you're quite right. It really hasn't. The minute you think about it, there's nothing between then and now that really stands out. How amazing.
1: Yeah, that left its mark, because we have lots of trends in design, in art, but they're gone. And we talk about them in the past.
0: Yes.
1: But they're not still as relevant.
0: Or they're repetitive, or they just don't cut it, do they?
1: Yeah.
0: But let's move on to
2: move forward to
0: yes, much more important and influential. Yeah, I mean, that's the one thing at the moment actually that's post COVID is incredibly influential is travel.
1: And yes, we're allowed out.
0: we're allowed out. And you are one of the people with a very smart deco flag held up above your head as you lead your
2: troop,
0: your little flocks around the countryside. And you're doing some amazing things. I mean, just in August, the NGV, Melbourne, the Winter Masterpieces, and that's the first one that caught my eye. Tell us about that. What are you doing there? Why should we come with you?
1: Oh, you need to come with me because I'm so entertaining and I'm very light and full of good stories. So just to paint the picture, I am a cultural tour leader for the Art Gallery Society of New South Wales and Renaissance Tours. And we have these wonderful tours that Renaissance facilitates and send me all over the world. And the first one that's coming up, I've just returned from Spain doing an Art Nouveau tour and being in love with Antoni Gaudí, which is a whole other story.
0: Yes.
1: But the next one coming up on the 6th of August is the Cartier exhibition in Melbourne. So we're going to my Art Deco passion, my Art Deco roots, and the whole linchpin of this little short tour is the Cartier exhibition at the NGV, and we're going to see the most incredible, most important jewellery, decorative arts, tiaras, brooches, you name it, that were designed by Cartier. And there are drawings and sketchbooks and photographs from the archives, but most importantly, the incredible pieces that we would never otherwise get to see, worn by royalty, worn by Hollywood, from the archive. The most incredible designs you will have ever seen, and so precious, so out of our reach, but so attainable when we go and see them at the NGV.
0: Well, you can actually see them really close up, which, if they were actually on somebody, you wouldn't be able to without being arrested. Apparently there are 300 pieces?
1: Yeah, over 300 pieces, and all through the career, so early 20th century. There are diamond tiaras dating from 1902. But then we go through different phases. So Art Deco is definitely there. There's magnificent scarab brooch, which is hearkening back to, you know, Egyptomania, this crazy fascination that designers had for Egypt after the discovery of Tutankhamun's tomb in 1922. There's the amazing jewels designed for Wallace Simpson, the famous panther that is full of Cartier. I think her flamingo brooch is on show, which was designed especially for Wallace. There are clocks, there are cigarette cases. It's just, I get excited even talking about it. It is just so much beauty in one exhibition. Mm. So that's the linchpin. And then also on the tour, which is only short, we look at some contemporary Australian jewellery design. So the doors are being opened to us from studios of local designers who are doing wonderful, wonderful things with their own hands in our own country. So that's interesting to get behind the scenes of what's happening in contemporary design.
0: Do you know, I think that's a fantastic thing to be doing because it sort of whets the appetite. But the thing about the flamingo brooch, which I have never understood, is why it wasn't done with pink gemstones and rubies. Well, why it's the wrong colour.
1: Is anything wrong in design, Di? Really?
0: Yes.
2: What I have to say, Claudia, is that we
1: get pink diamonds.
0: Argyle diamonds would have been perfect.
2: We recently watched the storming of the Louvre or whatever it was called.
0: Oh, gosh, yes.
2: So I hope to God they've got some good security there. But the other thing is that, love to hear your opinion, Wallace didn't miss out on being queen, but I think she did have quite a pretty good life in Paris, didn't she, with her man?
1: She sure
2: did. Do you reckon?
1: She sure did have a good life in Paris. And apparently, after she passed, she wanted to, you know, they had to auction off the jewels, and it was her wish that the proceeds went to a charity in Paris because the French had been so kind to both of them during their exile. So that's kind of
2: interesting. Oh, isn't that charming?
1: Yeah, but then they say, you know, the jewels were all auctioned off. However, we have these pieces appearing in exhibitions.
2: Yes,
1: some of the jewels were auctioned off.
0: Well, after in January, so winter in, oh no, it won't be because it's Singapore.
1: Singapore's always hot.
0: Indeed, we return to Art Deco in Singapore in January.
1: We have a wonderful tour called Art Deco to Art Now. Now, you may not think, this is January next year, you may not think that Singapore is full of Art Deco. But we were saying, you know, Art Deco touched every country, and Singapore has its own version of Art Deco. And there's even one entire suburb called Tiong Bahru, which is full of streamlined, modern, white, curved, porthole windowed, three-story buildings.
2: Good
1: that
2: grief.
1: Is a whole entire area that was the first housing establishment in Singapore, public housing.
0: And hang on, and they haven't knocked it down?
1: No, people live in it today. It's wonderful. It is untouched.
0: Isn't that amazing?
1: So sensational. Really, really special. There's quite a lot of Art Deco in Singapore, and it's not like New York. It's not like Miami, except for one, which is the Great Madras Hotel, which is very much based on a three-story, low-rise, Miami-looking hotel. And it's now a boutique hotel, fully renovated. But one thing in Singapore, and this is where we go for our farewell dinner, is the Atlas Bar. Mm-hmm. Now, the Atlas Bar is neo-deco. And for the purist who thinks it's art faco, it's divine. And the wonderful thing about the Atlas Bar is it's based on the design of the 1929 Channon Building in New York, and it is ridiculously ornate. It is staggeringly beautiful, and you have to see it to believe it. Mm-hmm. It is like four stories high, covered in Art Deco embellishment, giant light fittings hanging from the ceiling. It is just the place to dine and drink.
0: Well, given that Singapore is the place to dine and drink anyway, it sounds absolutely
2: to die for.
0: Yes, that's delicious. January. That's January. Malaysian Kaleidoscope, another great place to eat.
1: Oh, yeah. February, 9th of February, we're going to Kuala Lumpur, Malacca and Penang. And this is a cultural tour, so we're eating ourselves silly all the way through Malaysia. And this is where Malay, Chinese, Indian, European influences all come together. And we visit the Batu Caves in Kuala Lumpur, which is the most incredible series of caves and shrines that are Hindu. As a contrast, there's the Blue Mosque. In Malacca, we go back in time and look at the Portuguese and Dutch and British colonial influence. And in Malacca, there's this place I love. In Penang, rather, in Georgetown, the Blue Mansion. And it was owned by a guy who was called the Rockefeller of the East, Chong Sak Si. And it's this Yves Klein blue, like really, really deep blue mansion.
0: And
1: it was built for his favourite wife. I think she was wife number seven. And you get to go into this incredible villa and see how the very, very wealthy Chinese used to live. It's packed full of street art as well. So there are a lot of different feelings to Malaysia. We go through all of the different areas, street markets, food markets to die for. There's one place in Penang that's called the Chu Jetty. And the jetty, like imagine a little narrow jetty on the water, they're homes for one whole clan. So you're not part of the Chu clan, you can't live there. And so it's really a step back in time, Phil, of how people used to live and still do.
0: And these are they're UNESCO World Heritage Sites.
1: Many of them are, yes.
0: Are they? Which is an extraordinary thing in terms of preservation of these places.
1: Important.
0: I mean, it's a sad thing that our governments tend to think of them as a threat rather than a wonderful thing. It's obviously a threat to mining or whatever, but the Malaysian tour just sounds even more amazing than the other amazing tour that we've just heard about.
2: And when does that occur?
0: That's in February, Suze.
1: Malaysia's February, so that's the 9th to the 20th of February.
2: They keep you busy, don't they?
1: And then I go to Malaysia. Yes.
2: Yeah. Yes,
0: but then she has a bit of time off until September.
1: Yeah, now this is a beauty. So we're back to Art Nouveau again. So we've done Art Deco, we've done culture, we've done art because it's Singapore Art Week too. So we did art in January. In September, a Baltic and Bohemian Rhapsody. Ooh. And this is Art Nouveau in Prague, Riga and Helsinki. How's that?
0: Okay, Helsinki, Art Nouveau. Helsinki. That doesn't actually seem to compute to me. Tell.
1: Well, amazingly, again, we said it travelled all over the place. So we see this Nordic response to Art Nouveau. And in Helsinki in particular, there's the central station. And outside the central station are these enormous figures that are holding giant glowing balls. And that's a bit of a, you know, the monumental sculptures that you see growing out of buildings. And interestingly, we're talking about the Atlas Bar in Singapore. They have appropriated some of the idea from the central station in Helsinki into the external design of their building, which is sort of crossover Art Nouveau, Art Deco. So that's interesting. Prague, of course. Oh, my God.
0: Oh, yeah. Beautiful. Oh, golly.
1: Yes. We look at Alphonse Mucha, who is the father of Art Nouveau, his beautiful designs. We visit his museum. We go to Municipal House. We go to Riga in Latvia. And Riga has one of the greatest concentrations of Art Nouveau architecture anywhere.
0: Golly. And as Barbara Streisand once said, Latvia is where the Lats come from.
2: Did she?
0: She did.
2: Very seriously.
0: Yes. Well, no, of course not. But
2: It
0: was in a concert, and a concert in Central Park, and she said she was going on about Riga, and she said, you know, Latvia, in that voice of hers, that nasal voice, is, Latvia, I can't do it, where the Lats come from. Mm-hmm. And Central Park just dissolved into laughter. But nevertheless, Riga. The Baltic countries. Those little Baltic countries. I have always found completely fascinating.
2: And they are now to us the other side of the world.
0: Well, they are.
1: The other side of the world.
2: Claudia, may I ask you one question? Do these Renaissance tours get booked out very quickly?
1: Sometimes they do, and sometimes at the very last minute we get this giant influx of people. But it's best to book ahead because then everything is secured. Your airfares are locked in, everything's locked in, we've got the numbers sorted. So it's always good to lock in as soon as you can if you're interested. Mm. And you can head to renaissancetours.com.au and have a look at all of the tours that Renaissance offers, because it's not only me, even though it's all about me, it's special interest tours. There are gardening, opera.
0: Yes. Art. Well, we had Lucien Joy on a few weeks ago, actually, talking about her fabulous tour to Greece, the Greek islands, which
1: everyone's got a different focus.
0: It's a fantastic. Well, I mean, as an Art Gallery of New South Wales member, I get to read these vicariously and think, oh boy, yes, okay, and then I buy another lottery ticket. They really are. It's the mixture of art and culture, and when you're thinking. Singapore and Malaysia in particular, I think food, because to me it's the greatest food destination in the world.
1: And you know, besides all of that, Diana, besides all of that, when you come on these tours, it's like-minded people. They're all there because they're interested and curious about life.
0: True,
1: and about art and about design. And you don't have to worry about anything. It's all done. So you wake up in the morning and off we go.
0: Yes.
1: And it's just days and days of learning and exploring beauty. And I think, especially now, there's so much pain and ugliness in the world. Why not concentrate on the beautiful and the gorgeous things of the past?
0: Yes, and actually, you're quite right about spending time with like-minded people.

0: be gorgeous to do that. And thank you very much for being with us this morning.
1: Look forward to it, and I look forward to seeing both of your names on my next list when I say, who's coming on the tour this time?
0: You're quite right. You're quite right. Is there a tour that can take poodles? I guess we could come to Melbourne, actually, couldn't we?
1: Yeah, we'd have to go local.
0: yes, quite. Yeah, poor little devils. Yeah. Well, thank you so much for being with us. It was just, I'm just excited all over again. So.
1: Oh, thank you. Thanks for having me.
0: Yeah, it's a great pleasure. So see you soon.
1: Thank you. Bye.
0: Well, there we are, people. I think these are the most amazing. They're such a lovely idea, aren't they? I mean, it used to be that if you were Lord Byron, you can go and do your tour or something. But the fact is that it's just when you've got someone like Claudia. Or indeed, Lucien, it's just marvellous. But look here, we're going back to Orchestra Super Mazembe. And what am I going to play? I don't know. I'm just going to put it on. Let's see what happens. Is it going to come up? Yes, it is. Here it comes. And it's Casa, one of my favourites.

0: And that, of course, is Orchestra Super Mazembe, and one of my favourite tracks from when I was a little girl, and I used to dance to that with my Aya, Maria, God rest her soul. It's called Kasongo. And yes, I love it to pieces. And
1: Aya, for everybody, is a nanny, if you're in Kenya. Correct, Aya?
0: Yes. She was my mum.
1: She was your mum?
0: She was my mum. In the studio, we have with us this morning Emma Wright.
2: Hello.
1: She's waving to you all. I'm very pleased to see you.
0: She's doing her on radio wave. She's actually quite smart. Not that you know it.
2: No.
0: Waving at the radio.
2: No.
1: Well, I don't know. Philip Good morning. Adams used to wave.
0: Yes, to his...
1: Gladys.
0: Gladys, yes. Gladys.
1: At least we've got Emma.
0: Oh, God, yes. Emma, good morning. And thank you for being in here this morning to talk to us about the second half, oh, my God.
2: God.
0: Of the Old
1: Fitz...
0: It's
1: a bit scary,
0: isn't
1: it?
0: Old Fitz 2026.
2: Yeah, 2026. It has flown by.
0: Yes.
2: But, yes, very thrilled to be here with you this morning.
1: Yes.

0: And the even more horrendous thing in apolitical is that Donald Trump is still there.
1: Oh, God. It's one way to derail a morning, anyway, derail a year, yes.
0: Sorry. Don't mean to put it down on. Here we go.
2: Yes.
0: Old right. Phipps, so
2: Emma. You've absolutely thrown me, actually, by saying that.
0: Well, I think in January we probably thought he wouldn't be.
2: Sure, do you think?
0: Oh, anyway.
2: Yeah, all right.
0: Let's move to happy.
2: Old Phipps, Emma. How's the year gone so far for you?
1: It's been a good year. Yeah, we're thrilled with the shows that have come through.
0: Now, Emma, just in case, because I'm sure all our listeners know everything about the Old Phipps, but the Old Phipps is a beautiful theatre in
1: Woolloomooloo.
2: And it's downstairs in the
0: cellar
2: of
0: the Woolloomooloo pub.
1: Yes, in the basement the Old Fitzroy Hotel.
0: Is it the basement or was it the cellar?
1: I think a bit of both.
0: Yes.
1: Yeah. We've started a little deep dive into the history of the building.
0: We're trying
1: to build a bit of an archive because we have a really solid record of sort of the last 10 years of Red Lion's history, which is amazing. Mm. But obviously, I mean, the building's been there for 175 years and it's been operating as a theatre for about 30. So we're really trying to restore those
0: the history,
1: records.
0: The record. Yeah. Ah, wonderful.
1: Yeah.
0: Okay. You could get Louis Nara to write about it.
1: Well, we certainly could.
0: Yep.
1: I'm sure he would.
0: He's done a bit of that already.
1: Yes.
2: Well, he probably knows a fair bit of it too.
0: Tell us about the future, Emma.
1: Oh, the future. Well, yes, we have just launched Act 3, which is the final third of our year. And it comprises of 14 shows, which is madness.
2: It's ambitious, actually much.
1: Just a little bit. It's actually 15 shows, but we are keeping that number 15 up our sleeve for a little bit longer. Spoilers. But yes, 14 shows we have launched. That comprises of 5 main stage productions and the rest are late night treats. And if I do say so myself, it's a bit of a banging act. We've got some real crowd favourites coming back. We've got Outhouse back with a mystery show. That's actually not announced yet because Jeremy Waters is determined to put the best possible piece of work on that stage.
2: And he hasn't finished writing it?
1: he hasn't finished securing the rights to it. He's onto play number 3 that he's brought us. And of course, anyone who knows Jeremy Waters knows that you just say yes to whatever he puts in front of you because he has some of the best taste in the business and so good at uncovering those international gems. So Outhouse is back, which is a treat. Empress Theatre is back, who presented Lonesome West with us in our first year in 2024. So that's wonderful. They're presenting a Australian premiere of Mia Chung's Catch as Catch Can. So we're thrilled for that. We also have Tiny Dog Productions returning. They presented The Children's Hour with us. They're back with an Australian premiere of Dixon and Daughters, the great family drama, large ensemble, all women, very exciting, very fits.
2: And then, who is Dixon?
1: Who is Dixon?
0: Not Dixon of Dot Green, obviously.
1: Well,
0: do you know
1: have
0: who
1: to,
0: Dixon
1: have to
0: Dot Green was?
2: Of course she doesn't.
1: I don't.
2: Of course she doesn't.
0: Oh, my heaven, horror. There we are.
1: Well, we'll have Susie to we'll fill me in at lunch.
0: Yes.
1: Fill me in at lunch.
0: He was a cop.
1: Oh.
0: A British cop. Uh-huh. Look back now on that time.
2: One of the first ever cop series.
0: And it was so popular. Probably wasn't anything else to watch, but sorry.
1: Well, I know what I'll be doing this evening. I will be catching up.
2: Here we go. His catchphrase was "Evening all."
0: Yep.
1: Excellent.
2: And then instead of racing around, you know, like in The Rookie or something, or whatever, he walked.
0: Slow. Good.
2: Plodded. He plodded. He was a plod. Anyway, okay.
1: I'm inspired by
2: so
1: that.
2: So it's nothing to do with Dixon?
1: No, unfortunately, for fans of Dixon. And then New Ghosts, our company is bookending the act. So we have 3 world premieres. We've got Harlots, which was written by me. And we have another Jack Carney closing our year, All the More Reason. Jack Carney, of course, wrote Born on a Thursday, which we ended last year with. It's directed by Lucy. It's Lucy's first show directing this year, so she's saved it to right till the end.
2: We're talking Lucy Clements here.
1: Lucy Clements.
2: The other half.
1: My other half.
2: devilish duo.
1: Yes, yes, indeed. My better half. So we're wrapping up the year with that. It's a Christmas rom-com. It's going to be so much fun, and really end the year on a high note. And of course, we also have Fitz Happens, which we did last year. It was our inaugural fundraiser production for our Playwright Fund. So that went on last year. This year it's back. It's back with a new twist. So last year, Fitz Happens was a collection of monologues that were all written inspired by a theme. This year...
0: Oh, that's right.
1: Yes, this year it is a play. So it's been storyboarded by the one and only Van Badham, and five playwrights are writing a scene each. So the playwrights are, this is a test of my brain, Joanna Murray-Smith. I know.
0: Head for
1: Lally
0: the top.
1: Cats.
2: Lally Cats.
1: Van is writing a scene, because of course she should, and Merlin Tong and Michelle Lee. So it's a bit of a star lineup, and Van has storyboarded this incredible time slip satire and it's going to be presented with a cast of two, and one of those two will be a guest actor each night, script in hand, and hopefully some star-studded appearances. So that's Fitz Happens, and all proceeds go to the Playwright Fund.
0: Now, you've got to run through that again for me and our listeners. We've got Joanna Murray-Smith.
1: Yes. Joanna Murray-Smith, yes. Lally Cats.
0: Val Badham.
1: Van Badham. Merlin Tong, if you saw her wonderful play, Golden Blood, and Michelle Lee.
0: Beautiful.
1: Yes.
0: How about that?
1: I know. We should just put that on all year, right? Like that could just be,
0: well,
1: could
0: you
1: be
0: could.
1: 6 months.
0: And you probably raised quite a lot of money.
1: Yes.
2: How long does it take to sort of sort something out, to get the tiles to fit?
1: In the programming phase?
2: Because, yes. I mean, something falls out, you put something in,
1: totally.
2: That falls out, so this doesn't go here, we should put it there. I mean, it must drive you completely insane.
1: It's huge. And Lucy is definitely the... she is the visionary when it comes to assembling the pieces of the program, and I sort of sit on the side and cheerlead and chip in.
0: Does
1: with
0: that mean
1: opinion.
0: Do what you're told?
2: No.
1: Pardon? Oh.
0: No.
1: No.
0: Never.
1: Never.
0: You
1: never.
0: Wouldn't do that.
1: But it's a lot of it's a lot of puzzling.
2: Yeah.
1: You know, we're asked all the time, you know, how does one show get programmed over another? And a lot of the time it just comes down to really boring logistical things of availabilities, not having three back-to-back family dramas exploring a particular theme. You know, there's a lot of really boring logistics. Mm. But it's also hugely exciting to be a part of that process and seeing an act come together.
2: We can't have another Noel Coward, for Pete's sake.
1: I don't know when the last Noel Coward was on at the Fitz.
2: I can't imagine.
1: Can't imagine either.
2: No, indeed. We actually should say that you might be sitting there looking puzzled, but at the same time, we most recently saw you in Three Sisters.
1: Yes.
2: Which was one of the best Chekhovs.
0: We like to say highlights of the year for us.
1: Oh.
2: Well, I think it's one of the best Chekhovs ever, actually. I mean,
0: right.
2: That and Anthony Skous's productions.
1: Yes.
2: And you were
0: and
2: fantastic.
0: Emma in it.
1: Well, thank you.
2: Yes,
1: thank
2: really,
1: you.
2: Really wonderful. It's actually funny. That character is one that I realise I have overlooked in the past.
1: Yeah.
2: Because the focus is on the sisters.
1: Absolutely.
2: And you don't... I have never actually realised how pivotal that mean little bitch actually is.
1: I know, she really is. And, yeah, we talked a lot about how... I mean, she doesn't have an enormous amount of stage time, but the influence she has on the narrative is huge.
2: It's absolutely huge, yes.
1: So, yeah, she was very exciting. You know, everyone has a lot of opinions about that that nasty little bitch. And
0: how do you feel to play her?
1: I
0: think that's a very interesting question. I don't know. A lot of people on radio these days say, oh, that's a very interesting question when they're answering it. Mm. But I'm saying that I think I've got a very interesting question, because do you fall into the character and become a bitch? Or how does it yes. work, Emma?
2: What do you like
0: how
2: at home?
0: How does it work?
1: Yeah, I was a terror. no, you know what? I think it, and it's a little cliched, but I think, you know, when we're playing characters, you've got to fight for them. You've got to fight for justice for them. And Natasha,
0: for your character. Right.
1: And Natasha is, you know, she is a piece of work, but there is definitely justification for her behaviour, at least in her own
0: nice
1: psyche.
0: Side.
1: I think she does. You know, she's very mistreated.
2: She is. That's very
1: true. She's very mistreated. She's excluded. She's isolated. Yeah. She's bullied. And does she respond to that well? No. Mm-hmm. But when did anyone ever?
2: Quite right.
0: So during that period you were
2: actually she's really, really nice, Sue, would you think of it?
0: Were you? How did you feel?
1: There was definitely like a tension that I carried during mm-hmm. that season. I think you know, and especially every time I walked off stage, people would say, "Oh, I hated you," and I'd go, "Oh,
2: oh good."
1: So yeah, I definitely think I carried a tension, and I also I wanted people to see her as more than a bitch,
0: yes.
1: Like I think that was important
0: to
1: me.
0: Downtrodden, mistreated.
1: Yeah,
0: all of that.
1: Yeah.
0: Well, you got that through.
1: Thank you. Thank you. It was a lot of fun.
0: So, this year we've got a play which you have written.
1: We
2: and
1: sure
2: did
1: do.
2: You actually say it's called Harlots?
1: It is called Harlots.
0: What do you know about harlots?
2: Quite a lot.
1: It's a loaded word. Yeah. So Harlots is a play I've been working on for the last 10 years.
0: Oh, really? So you were a babe when you started?
1: I was a toddler. Yep. No. I wish, but no. It's people who know me will know I am a huge Shakespeare fan. I love Shakespeare. I was introduced very young, and for all the problems in the canon, I also think there is so much truth and power. And just, I love words, I love language. And I think throughout all his plays, there is just this undercurrent of just tapping into raw humanity.
2: But we speak Shakespeare.
1: And we speak
2: every
1: Shakespeare.
2: Day.
1: Yeah, absolutely.
2: Whether we don't know it, but we do.
1: Yeah, his impact on our language is immense. And so, of course, I have this immense love, and I have, you know, over the years been exposed to more and more arguments about, you know, why do we keep putting him on our stages? You know, how can we still enjoy these stories when they're so rooted in patriarchy and they're so rooted in the gender politics of his time? And so I was doing a production of The Winter's Tale, in which the Queen of Sicilia, Hermione, is falsely accused by her husband. She's imprisoned. She's put on trial, all because her husband fell into this wild, jealous fit.
0: Is this so far a true story?
1: This is a Shakespearean story, but it might as well be, right?
2: Yeah,
1: it feels like it is. And I say this to people all the time. I'm like, I know, and when I talk about the women in Harlots, I talk about them as if they're real people because they feel like they may as well be.
0: Yep.
1: And, you know, they're so mythic. They're so, you know, everybody knows Ophelia, everybody knows Lady M. Like, these are women that feel like they have informed so much of our ideas of womanhood. And yeah, I think that's so powerful. Anyway, Hermione, she goes through this awful journey. She faints during her trial after it's proved that she's innocent. And she disappears for almost the rest of the play until 16 years later, she's brought to life as a statue and reunited with her husband. And I was in a production of that play and I thought, what the heck? What the heck? And, you know, you can have a magical reading of it and you can imagine that it's just this statue that is magically brought to life. But I thought, you know, what was Hermione doing for 16 years while she was waiting to return to the husband that she thought had murdered her two children? And so the idea for Harlots was born. Harlots is set in an underground women's refuge where Shakespeare's wronged women come together. And they try and create a new world order. They try to escape patriarchy and heal. And of course, the whole thing is sort of flawed because they're having this escape. They're finding this sanctuary, this utopia, but only to then return to a world in which nothing has changed. So that's Harlots. It's directed by Janine Watson.
2: Oh, great.
1: Which is fantastic. Yes. And it's a beautiful cast. We have Hannah Waterman.
0: She's
1: playing Paulina from The Winter's Tale. Incredible. Megan O'Connell is playing Hermione, also from The Winter's Tale. Madeline Lee, who was Marcia in Three Sisters, is playing Hero from Much Ado. Jo Downing is playing Beatrice from Much Ado. We also have Ella Prince, who is playing Helena from A Midsummer Night's Dream. And then our newest member of the cast is Anna Icke, who is a gorgeous, gorgeous actor. She's just finished playing Anna in The Almighty Sometimes at Black Swan, and she's playing Ophelia.
0: How about that?
1: Huge.
2: It sounds pretty bloody exciting.
0: And you've just written it. You're not in it.
1: I'm not in it. I'm writing, producing. Right. Yes.
0: That will keep you busy enough.
1: That will keep me busy.
2: And how incredibly sensible, actually, to write it but not try and direct it.
1: Oh, God. I could never. Yes.
2: I know, but so many people do, and it's invariably a terrible mistake.
1: Yeah, I think I've... And part of the joy for me of writing a play is being able to step back and hand it over.
2: Yes.
1: You know? Like, I don't... A lot of people said, oh, you know, are you going to act in it? And I said, no, I just don't think I can do it justice if I'm in the thick of it. Mm. And also, I just don't know... For my process, I'm too anxious about everybody else feeling if I was in it, if I was directing it, if I had another role, like how they'd feel, you know, my presence and not be able to.
2: It's unbalancing, isn't
1: yeah,
2: it?
1: Yeah, it's unbalancing. Yeah. That's so right. Yeah. I mean, some people do it beautifully, but not for me.
0: And that's as an actor. And I've often heard you say that a writer should never direct their own play. But for the sake of art, beautiful, wonderful audience on of Arts Tuesday, 89.7 FM. Can you explain why it is such a bad idea in your opinion, for a director to
2: very, very, very few people can do it. Very few.
0: Because
2: when you're the writer, you actually need somebody to say, I think we need to change this. That is not working. Yep. We've got to cut this. And a writer is invariably unable to do that.
0: Because they wrote it.
2: Mm-hmm.
0: They think it's right.
2: And you don't have any separation of...
0: Yep.
2: It's the separation of powers under the Westminster system, quite frankly, isn't it?
1: Yeah.
2: You need that. And then you get another mind into the mix. Mm.
1: What a gift.
2: Exactly. Mm. So that's why.
0: Yes. Thank you.
2: But before we go back to what else is in the play, I read this morning something that I thought, good grief, which is that the Royal Shakespeare Company in presumably Stratford-upon-Avon London, is putting on a version of Othello, with Othello played by
0: a black woman.
2: Oh,
0: good God.
2: As a lesbian.
1: There you go.
2: And I thought,
0: How is that going to work?
2: Hang on a minute. Unless she kills Iago rather than...
1: Desdemona.
2: It's just going to be beastly.
1: Yeah.
0: Speak to this point, Emma, please.
1: Oh, gosh. I mean, I guess without knowing, I mean, are they gender flipping the role, or is she playing Othello as a man?
2: Well, no, a lesbian. A woman.
1: She's playing it. Yes.
2: Yeah.
1: Okay.
2: And I can't see any reference to the fact that there's...
0: So who's she going to be in love with?
2: Well, she's Desdemona's her wife. Mm. And
0: oh, I see.
2: She's going to be furious because she thinks that Iago is, you know,
0: bonking.
2: Blah, blah, blah.
0: Yes.
2: I just think unless you flipped an all lot of other roles, I don't see how it could work.
1: Yeah, and it's interesting when we take these characters and these stories, which, yeah, do feel so, you know, patriarchy and that male violence feels so integral to them, to flip that. It's
2: so lazy.
1: Yeah.
2: Just to flip a role like that, I think.
1: Yeah, anyway. It does ask the question of...
0: Well, we don't know because we haven't seen it. When's it coming on?
2: Oh, I don't know. Sometime this year. I don't know.
0: No, but it'll just be interesting to follow up and see how it goes.
2: I mean, I'd be fascinated to see how it goes because I just... My first reaction was, no, you can't do that. That is wrong. It's not right for women. It is a bad idea for women. But anyway,
0: how do we
2: just thought I'd leave that with you.
0: Just as a matter of interest, as I often want to say, How do we feel about Robin playing
2: Queen Lear?
0: Queen Lear.
2: I thought she was fantastic.
0: Well, there you are, you see.
2: Yeah, but she doesn't have to murder her wife.
0: Well,
2: stunned silence.
0: Yes, just trying to think through that.
2: I mean, it's something.
0: A Queen Lear can have a bad relationship with her three daughters, or daughters, two daughters.
2: Yeah.
0: Or whatever,
2: she did. She did.
0: Well, yes, quite clearly.
2: But it's not as dramatic and as misogynistic, actually.
1: Yeah, I think.
0: Oh, do you think this is misogynistic?
2: I do. But on the other hand, I don't know where there is any other flipping. I can't find any other references to it.
0: And
2: so
0: do you know who...
2: But let's get back to...
0: is directing it. Don't know who's directing it.
2: Do you
0: know
2: Monique Tuco.
0: Is she
2: known to you?
0: No,
2: I
0: right.
2: No
0: okay, we can close that.
2: But I just... I mean, you brought up Shakespeare, so it's your fault.
1: Yes, sorry.
2: Yes, it's Emma Wright. Oh, Fitz.
0: Harlots.
2: We've talked about harlots now.
1: Yes.
0: Which
1: what
0: is
1: her play. What else? Yes. The late night program is really exciting. This act as well.
2: Yeah.
1: We have Danny Adcock back on the stage. I believe his last time at the Fitz was Louis Now Is This Much Is True. And so he's back. He's doing a production of Carol Churchill's A Number with his daughter, Jolie. So they're on stage together, which is very special. Hilariously, he said at launch, you know, we wanted to do a show together. Jolie really wanted for us to do something father-daughter. And we thought, oh, maybe we'd do a two-hander King Lear. and then we thought, actually, no, we'll do something more challenging. We'll do Carol Churchill's A Number. So we're very excited about that one. Great to have him back. What else? We've got Hannah Raven bringing Tits back to the Fitz, which we love, with some burlesque.
2: Yes.
1: So one week review, which is all burlesque and debauchery.
0: And that presumably be the 9 o'clock show.
1: Yes, that's the late night.
0: Late night.
2: When the kiddies are in bed.
1: When the kiddies are in bed. Yes.
0: Should we give a health warning
1: plus,
0: at this point?
1: 18 plus. There's a production of Sophie Davis's Forget Me Please. It's a world premiere. And it's starring Shannon Elise Kwan, who's currently in Doubt.
2: In Doubt. Yes.
1: And Cara Gare, who I believe was Carla Gare, who was in My Brilliant Career. Which is just mind-boggling to have those two actors in a late-night production.
0: In your little
1: at the Fitz,
0: beautifully,
1: in our little basement.
0: But very tiny theatre.
1: Yes.
0: Fantastic,
1: incredible.
0: Emma.
2: Well, it's amazing. I mean, she plays Sister James, isn't it? It's Sister James James, I think, in Doubt, which opened on Saturday night, by the way, people, at the Roslyn Packer.
0: And this is a moment, actually, because we might run out of time, to say that if you haven't booked a ticket for Doubt,
2: a parable,
0: rush out and get it, because it's, I think, a quite extraordinary production, but performance by Pamela Ray.
1: Yes.
0: She makes it.
1: Yes.
2: Well, she has to carry it, which she does, but Sam Reed is fantastic as the priest. You know, he is Father Flynn. He is wonderful. Shannon is terrific as the young, naive nurse.
0: And absolutely.
2: Zinzio Kenyo
0: is a very protective,
2: wonderful
0: mother.
2: Mrs.
0: Mm.
2: Yeah.
0: So we dived off for a second, but it
1: I love it. I love it. And Marion Potts, of course, directed that. And Marion, in some very exciting news, is, thanks to some Creative Australia funding, doing some mentorship with us at the Fitz
2: fantastic.
1: The rest of the year. And
2: wow.
1: We are thrilled because Marion is just
0: a gift from God, isn't she, really?
1: Well, she's also been a dramaturg on Harlots. So,
0: Emma,
1: there you go.
2: You sensible, lucky creature.
1: Very lucky.
0: I hope Harlots has a long run.
1: 3 weeks.
0: Is that all?
1: Yeah. It's long for new Australian work. So,
0: listen to that,
2: is.
0: Folks.
2: But look,
0: I
2: should have said Marion Potts directs Doubt, actually. I mean, I gave it 5 stars. I was just bowled over.
1: I cannot wait to see it.
2: By it.
1: She's
0: you haven't seen it yet?
1: No.
2: And
1: funny
2: thing is, I mean, the way everything curls together is that I'm so pleased to know that Danny Adcock is going to be at the Fitz because he was in the very 11 years ago production of The Dapto Chaser.
1: He was.
2: Played Daddy.
1: Yes.
2: And while we had, Susan and I had 90 sublime minutes on Saturday night with Doubt, on Friday night, we went to see the Dapto Chaser, and it was misery. And Danny wasn't in it. The cast of four just shouted at each other for 90 minutes.
0: But you see, in fairness, you know, I always like to present two sides of any
2: Please
0: story.
2: Please do.
0: I read, and I absolutely agree with you, but I read a review in the Sydney Morning Herald yesterday, and it was rave. Four stars. They loved it.
2: I think he must have been a deaf person.
0: Well,
2: anyway.
0: I wasn't going to mention the reviewer, but I mean, but they, so you know,
2: yeah,
0: maybe.
2: Oh, I know. Look, it's just
0: courses
2: opinions.
0: For courses,
2: it's opinions,
0: as they say, particularly
2: you know,
0: in
2: well,
0: that
2: I,
0: play. But
2: I was just I actually do remember Danny in that role, and he was quite heartbreaking.
0: Mm.
2: But they didn't shout at each other; they actually spoke, which made it even more dramatic. And when you have people shouting for 90 minutes. It's exhausting. Anyway, by the by, anyway, that's neither here nor
1: and
2: there.
1: And hey,
2: Danny
1: if,
2: Adcock,
1: if you do
2: yes.
1: want to experience Danny Adcock's performance in Dapto Chaser, you can watch it on Australian Theatre Live.
2: You can. This is absolutely true.
0: Oh, that I
2: Actually,
0: have not
2: that's
0: seen
2: a
0: it.
2: Bloody
0: so.
2: Good idea.
0: Yes, very
2: because
0: good.
2: The rest of the cast, it was Jamie Oxenbould, Richard Sydenham,
1: Noel
2: Hodder. Mm. It was played the sleazy identity, the racing identity.
0: And just actually with the sense of relief, I happen to note here that the Dapto Chaser finished at the Ensemble on the 2nd of July.
2: It couldn't.
0: Well, that's what it says here.
2: Well, that's wrong. That's not right, Suze.
0: It isn't. It's July the 24th. I beg your pardon.
2: Anyway,
0: I missed the four.
2: Let's go back to
0: dear.
2: Happy things because we're running out of time.
0: Oh dear.
1: Yes.
2: Is there anything particular that you'd like people to note that they might miss in peering at it?
1: Gosh.
2: That's
1: yeah,
2: like saying, which is your favourite child?
1: And I have no favourites.
0: Yes, you
1: every
0: do.
1: Mother ever. Yeah, probably.
2: Charlotte the harlot, the cowpuncher's horse.
1: I would definitely say to people, look at the late night program. You know, I think it's easier for those to slip by you. They are very short runs; they're 1 to 2 weeks. But the caliber of artists in the program, this act, all acts, but I think particularly this one, is quite extraordinary. Yeah, the act I think is really strong. We've got 7 world premieres, 2 Australian premieres, and it's just there's a little bit of everything. Stay tuned for whatever Outhouse Theatre Company is doing.
2: Yeah.
1: That will be a banger. So Young, which they presented with us last year, sold at 98% capacity. Mm. One of, if not the most successful production box office wise in our tenure.
0: Really,
1: Emma? Yes, absolutely extraordinary.
0: Because so often the theatre does actually look very full, but it only takes 60 bottoms to
1: 55.
0: Fill it.
1: 55.
0: Oh, 55.
1: But right. Yes, Outhouse, very loved. So Young was very loved, and I'm sure whatever they
2: now,
1: present this act will be too.
2: What did we just see of Outhouses at the Seymour Centre recently? Was it Outhouse?
1: Ah, yes, it was. English.
2: That's right.
1: Yes.
2: That's right, yeah. Yeah, Outhouse is a company to follow. Actually.
1: They definitely are.
2: Yes. Right, good. Okay, we are going to have to wrap this up very shortly, I think.
0: But what a lineup for your
1: it's very
0: fundraising.
1: Yes, FitzHappens. That's Fitz also, happens. Yeah. FitzHappens is only playing 1 week.
0: Oh.
1: It's 1 week only. So definitely get those tickets. As I say, we're hoping
0: so
1: for some scars in there.
0: So does that mean that each writer, dramatist, has one
1: they've co-written the play.
0: Of course they have.
1: Yeah. So you'll get a different actor each night,
0: yes.
1: but the same play.
2: But, one actor goes
1: one actor
2: right
1: goes
2: through.
1: Right through. Yes.
2: Yes. Yes. Yep. Right. Otherwise, even more chaotic than I imagine it will be.
0: you'll have fun doing that. When does that actually happen? At the end of the season?
1: Oh, don't ask me. It's
2: December.
1: It's
2: isn't it?
1: No. FitzHappens is September.
0: Oh. I won't ask you actually. I'd like to tell everybody that Emma has produced all these facts.
2: Out of our novel.
1: Yes.
0: It's very checking cool her notes.
2: Yeah. So it's probably all wrong.
1: Actually. Yes, don't trust a word that I
0: it's
1: said.
0: It's probably because you're an actor and
2: you can remember things.
0: You learn lines.
1: Yes.
0: She came in here knowing all her lines.
1: Look at
0: brilliant. Brilliant.
2: Indeed.
0: Well, yeah, we've actually touched on the two reviews we wanted touch on.
2: I'm sure we did, yes. And just the Merry Widow opens this week, if you're interested, at Opera Australia.
0: Well, you should be interested because at the, Opera Jones Australia Sutherland. Needs you, yes. And we need Merry Widow.
2: We do. I believe. True. Very Merry
0: it
2: Widow.
0: It opens on Wednesday.
2: Yes, and I think I said earlier on that Jessica Pratt has been praised for her being the Queen of the Night of the century so far. And I know we're only 26 years into the century, but hey, how good is that?
0: I would also, if I may, just like to mention that I heard Melanie Tate.
2: Oh, yes.
0: This morning.
2: Yes.
0: Running the 7:02 breakfast show. And
2: she sounded really... Like yes, she knew what she was doing.
0: She really did, didn't she? Yeah. But she was talking arts all the time.
2: She was
0: so exciting. But she was talking, and look, I cannot say who she was talking to, but obviously an expert. And they were, between them, discussing the closure of so many shows. Mm. And the point being made was that instead of, as we used to, putting on a show in one city and people would go there, say, to Melbourne, and the show would be there for the duration of its duration, we're now trying to move things, productions to different cities, and it's in the moving that there's such a huge cost.
2: The expense, yeah. Yes.
0: Now, actually, Emma, as a producer and so on, a quick comment on that. Would you agree?
1: Oh, absolutely. I mean,
0: Or what would you think? Not would you agree?
1: Yeah, we have this conversation a lot internally about, you know, whether or not productions, you know, we can invest in to have future lives to tour. And the cost is just too great.
2: Prohibitive.
1: It's so prohibitive. Yeah.
0: And this, of course, which is what they were really discussing, was the cost of the ticket.
1: Yes.
0: And I can't remember what show it was, but the ticket was something up $200.
1: Yeah, because we're putting the expense back on the audience when really it needs to be government. It needs to be
0: or not. Their point was perhaps make a place, a venue,
2: let people go.
0: And I mean, Betty Church,
2: well,
0: I recall way back.
2: Betty Blockbuster
0: would put on a show in Canberra.
2: And everybody would go
0: to Canberra. Yeah. And everybody benefits because the restaurants and hotel, everybody's full.
1: Yep.
0: And so I think that was the point I got out of this very brief conversation. Whether anybody will do anything about it, I don't know, because it really is quite sad, the number of shows which are closing early or not
2: going ahead.
0: Or not.
2: Indeed. Okay, it is 10:57 and 59 seconds, so
0: Do we have to thank Emma for coming in?
2: I think we should.
0: Lovely studio interview chat. Thank you, Emma.
1: Thank you for having me. Thank you for having me without my second half. Usually I sit behind Lucy Clements and...
2: She never shuts up.
0: You're usually fairly quiet, so it's lovely to hear your voice.
1: I am, because she is, you know, she's a ray of sunshine. She is...
2: You're such a miserable bitch too, aren't you?
1: I am. I'm a black cloud.
0: And she writes a play called... So what can you expect?
2: Oh, my God. Yes.
0: Emma, thank you so much for coming in.
2: We should just say that Lucy is not tied up in a cellar somewhere. She's gone to Perth, which is about the same as being tied up in a cellar, I think, but never mind. Yes, so thank you so much. We will be back next week. Stay around, please, for Found Sounds. Thank you for being with us today.
0: We'll look forward to talking to you next week.
2: We will, and I'm just going to put on my... favourite best track, because we didn't hear it out, and it's Kasongo from Orchestra Super Mazembe. So here we go.
0: Kenya.

Hi there, and welcome to Found Sounds, Lost Horizons, here with Ben Fink in the chair. Trevor Brown is out there being a musician and a fantastic person that he is. He will hopefully be here next week. Yes, Found Sounds, Lost Horizons is the show. Eastside Radio 89.7 is the station, and we are in broadcasting from the Bondi Pavilion studio here, and we opened the show with Spirit from the Vampires' new album, Sky Dancer. They are fast becoming a legendary feature on the Australian music landscape. Now I'm just going to go sideways to some other legends: Dale Barlow, Jonathan Schwartz, Andrew Dickerson, and Roderick White. This is called Think on Me.

The beautiful sounds of Charlie Hayden, Carla Bley. The Ballad of the Fallen is the album, with lots of amazing, amazing people. And that was called Silence. And yeah, that's one hell of a special album. And before that, we had Plain Cold. Plain Gold Ring. That's right, from Close to Forever. From their album Hearts and Desire, and that is a band that I'm actually in, which is amazing. We had a beautiful rehearsal last night, and we have a show coming up this Thursday at Camelot Lounge. And that track featured Chris Abrahams, who's doing some beautiful piano work, and Dale Caldwell on the vocals. Before Plain Gold Ring, we had Magpie from the Unthanks, and that is a song that we will be singing. And we will have our friend Imogen Thomas joining us for that one and another song. Before that, we had Think on Me from Roderick White, Dale Barlow, Jonathan Schwartz, and Andrew Dickerson from the album Blues for Bob. And we started the show with Spirit from the Vampires. You're listening to Found Sounds, Ballads of the Fallen. I'm just putting this thing in here. And I hope you're enjoying the music. I hope the rain and the cold is sort of okay for you, and that you're okay with that. I think I'm going to wind back to some more Vampires. This is called Whisper Gently, Stay Strong.

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2: And that's right where you are. We just had a lot of music there. There's the phone going quack, quack, quack. Ladies and gentlemen, it's live radio. We heard Blood in the Labyrinth from Boards of Canada from their latest album, Inferno. And I am in the spaceship with my son, Felix. He's drawing over there. He's keeping me company here. And he said, is it a good thing or is it a bad thing that I can tell that this is Boards of Canada? And it's interesting, isn't it? Because they've got a very distinct sound. But does that mean they're doing the same thing over and over and over and over and over and over? Who knows? I like the sound, so I don't mind it. And also, it seems to be a sound that other people can't do or won't do. Or, it's interesting. This sort of nostalgic, you know, dirty old synth, dreamy sounds. It's almost like music that you'd only hear in a dream state. but I think they are also engaging with what's going on in the world right now as well, in their own way. And so before that we had Pays Rock, It's About Time, produced by Nujabes. And that was my son's choice, Felix. And I did say no vocals, but he snuck that in. And so there was some swearing on that one. So here comes the warning afterwards. Sorry about that. And before that, we had Franklin Avenue from Freya Garbett, who's a local hero on the keyboard, piano, and that is from her album Sourdough House that has just been released. Now, before that, we had 15 Petals from Elvis Costello from his album When I Was Cruel, and that is a song that Close to Forever will be playing this Thursday at Camelot. We are doing a show there. It's very, very exciting. Dale Caldwell, myself, Chris Abraham, Sam Golding and Peter Hollow. It's going to be a lot of fun. And a very special guest opening the night for us is the legend, the Aussie icon, Tug Dumley, the poet and musician. He's an incredible person, and we're so happy to have him part of this night. So he is just such a treasure, we love him so much. And so, yeah, so that's this Thursday at Camelot Lounge. Come out and support live music. And that's in Marrickville, that venue. And apparently there's some statistic that of all the gigs that happened in Sydney, like 80% of them happened in Marrickville or something like that. We don't know, but anyway. And I think also, and before 15 Petals from Elvis Costello, we had Ibrahim Awad and we had Zara. That's Sudanese 1970s stuff. Beautiful. Very, very beautiful. And then we heard Whisper at the top there. Whisper Gently, Stay Strong from The Vampires' new one, Sky Dancer. Okay, now we are going to listen to... We're going to listen to some more Ed O'Brien, because why not? Why not? I like it. This is called Teachers.

0: All right, that is Forza Saida, The Scorpions, and Saif Abu Bakar. That's it for the show. We will see you next week. The show has been Foul Sounds Lost Horizons here on Eastside Radio 89.7 FM. We absolutely love playing this music for you. Hopefully next week my co-host Trevor Brown will be here to join us. I'm going to leave you with a track from Flea's solo album Honora, and this is Maggot Brain, which is a cover, I feel. Here we go.
1: Mother Earth is pregnant for the third time because, ladies and gentlemen, you have knocked her up. I have tasted the minds of the maggots of the universe, but I was not offended, for I knew I had to rise above it all or drown in my own blood.

And thanks to Ben for Found Sounds Lost Horizon. You listen to Eastside Radio. It's Matt Odignon here with In the Pocket. It's NAIDOC week and 50 years of NAIDOC with the theme of 50 years of Deadly, which means I'm going to be featuring a lot of Indigenous tracks. And today I've selected some that I didn't get around to playing. And today we can get through a lot of them, plus a couple of new ones. I'd like to pay my respect to elders past and present and acknowledge that we're broadcasting today from the land of the Gadigal people, the Eora Nation. And I pay my respect to elders past and present. There's a lot of music to get through here that I've picked out today. And let's see. We can kick off with something a little older. Let's start with the Chupi Band. This is a track called Ananyi Going from their album, I think a few years ago now, maybe 2012, called Ananyi.

Oh, yeah. Great track. What a great way to kick off today's NAIDOC special. Music from Chupi Band. That's how you pronounce it, I've been told. Chupi Band. Let's see, where are they from? Arnhem Land? Central. No, Papunya. Yeah, they're Northern Territory. Desert reggae, as you can hear there. And the meaning of the name, honey ant. Significant food, obviously. Yeah, so they're based out of central desert areas. I think they're even mentored by the Warumpi Band there. Okay, next one is the Black Arm Band. Another artist I've been following. One of the more significant music theatre collectives in Australia. And they were founded in 2005. And really sort of focusing on music theatre featuring Indigenous Australian music. Founded down in Melbourne. This is a little bit more of a chill track. Here we go. Black

You can hear that live audience there. Pretty cool stuff from the Black Arm Band. Up next, we're going to stay in Central Australia, or revisit Central Australia. This is Cassie Williams. She's a Western Aranda singer-songwriter from the remote community of Hermannsburg in Central Australia. I'm going to take a track of hers that I found on a compilation called Desert Divas Volume 2. Good stuff on there. I really enjoyed listening to some of this music. So this one's called How Can I Live? And we're featuring today on In the Pocket, we're featuring the NAIDOC 2026 theme of 50 Years of Deadly.

yeah, featuring all Indigenous tracks today for NAIDOC Week, 50 Years of Live and Deadly. And that, of course, was Joe Tawadros with William Barton on Darkie. And next, local jazz singer and screen personality, Ursula Jovich, Barara singer, actor, playwright. And this is from, she hasn't got a lot of albums out. This is a live one she did from about 10 or 15 years ago, I think. Ursula Jovich with Just a Child.

Hi, this is Andrew. Every Tuesday between 6:30 and 8, it's time for Between or Beyond, Excursions in the Jazz Diaspora. How has jazz sounded different as it's travelled around the world at different times? Tune in and find out.

while it is life. While it falls from sky, rain beginning of life, like our kinship ties. In Mother Earth's eyes, river banks flow wide, fingerlings swim wild, making Mother Moon smile. Hasn't rained in a while. Walla is blood. 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Limitless undercurrents. Pushing, pulling, pumping. 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It's an animal thing. 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

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Season summer breeze. Leaves southeasterlies. Frost on toes will freeze. Plants to make you sneeze. Downpours, thunderstorms, temps above the norm. Bees will cease to swarm, and our ocean far too warm. It's an animal thing, made to give us wings.

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beautiful voice of Alara, who's a Yorta Yorta bassist, poet, producer, based in Melbourne. And he loves referencing her culture there. And you can hear the kookaburras in the background. Really beautiful music. Played a few tracks of Alara's here at Radio Show a few times. And perfect to bring in for NAIDOC Week. And the theme for a NAIDOC Week is 50 years of deadly, and saying here, you can find on the NAIDOC website. For 50 years, NAIDOC themes have spoken to survival, resistance, culture and pride. And they've honoured elders and leaders, celebrated creativity and challenged the nation to listen, reckon and act. Each theme has marked a moment in time, capturing where Aboriginal and Torres Strait Islander peoples were and where the country needs to pay attention. So we'll read a little bit more of that as we go through. Now, the next artist is one of the most famous Indigenous artists from the past, Wilma Redding, who actually performed with Duke Ellington, none other. She's born in Cairns to English-Irish father and a mother of from the mob in Mount Isa, and also had links to Torres Island heritage. But ended up being a jazz singer, don't you know, and worked with many, many people. She's got quite the story. You can look it up on Wikipedia. I won't go through it all here. She's also the niece of singer Georgia Lee, another famous Indigenous singer. Very talented family. So let's get into this track. It's called If You Go Away by Wilma Redding.

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classic, big production there from the 1960s/70s there for Wilma Redding. What a crazy, beautiful track. Lovely stuff. Up next, we've got Legend of the Devil Dance by the Northern Territory's Mum Bali. This is for our special NAIDOC Week show today on In the Pocket. Mum Bali with Legend of the Devil Dance.

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yes, beautiful fusion there of ancestral story from the band Mum Bali. The next track I have for NAIDOC Week Special here on In The Pocket is Shining Light by Yurimal. It's a beautiful blend of Yolngu Manake and contemporary folk. And it's a song of hope, strength and cultural pride from one of Arnhem Land's most powerful young voices. Yurimal is a Yolngu singer from Yirrkala, grandson of Dr. M. Yunupingu of Yothu Yindi, and part of the new generation carrying ceremonial songlines into modern music with honesty, warmth and deep cultural grounding.

Yes, beautiful music there from Njomal. Love that stuff. And I just want to quickly mention a little bit more about the NAIDOC theme for this year, 50 Years of Deadly. It's both a reflection and a declaration. It acknowledges the strength that it has taken to reach this milestone, not by chance, but because generations of people refused to be silenced. It recognizes the organizers, artists, activists, and communities who've carried NAIDOC forward year after year, ensuring it remained grounded in culture and community. Next track I have up is Miga Dawan by Nal Maya. It draws directly from Dambala ceremonial song. It's a powerful ocean-rooted tradition shaped by Yolngu and Makassan history, Makassan being part of Indonesia that has had centuries of contact with the Northern Territory and the Yolngu people. His voice carries ancestral authority, bringing ancient songlines into a contemporary sound world. And he's a senior Yolngu songman from Mapru. And his new album, Catalunya, that he's just released, reimagines his ceremonial repertoire with Spanish Catalan guitarist Paul Figueres. Here is track Miga Dawan.

Jazz was born in the Deep South. Now it lives in every corner of the globe, embracing all the familiar and the strange. Listening, learning, and growing, jazz can be brutal or gentle, demanding or kind, but it's never false. Jazz is the truth. As Martin Luther King said, jazz speaks for life. I'm Phil James, and that's my philosophy of jazz. Every Monday from 2 p.m. only on the home of jazz, Eastside Radio.

listening to Eastside Radio. It's Matt Odignon here with In the Pocket. Yes, get that microphone working. And it's NAIDOC week. I'm doing a NAIDOC special, 50 Years of Deadly, getting through many, many Indigenous Australian artists. And that one is a really special one. It was recorded, released in 2007. It's from the album Songs from Walking with Spirits. It's a unique document of ancient storytelling tradition from the Beswick Wagala community east of Katherine. Really beautiful sounds of that, of those stories being sung over the top. The musicians, I'm not entirely clear, but I believe they may be Balang, T.E. Lewis, Ross Hannaford from the rock band Daddy Cool, and Michael Honan, who worked with Gurumul. It was released in 2022. Sadly, they have all passed, the singers at least, but their songs have been captured, which is great, in an Inspired collection. So you can find that. There's a lot of music on there. It's, I'm sure you agree, quite beautiful and unusual music. That sort of loping reggae feel there. All right, up next, Nullum Bara featuring Ganga Girl and Robbie. This is going to be a little bit more contemporary. Carissa Nayalu.

0: Hi, they call me the Duchess, and I welcome you to Bamboo Hut. Look, it's humble on the outside, but inside, it's truly a palace. Bamboo Hut, where you'll find the treasures of Jamaican music. That's R&B, ska, rocksteady, reggae, and so much more.
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0: So you got to join me, the Duchess, King Keith, and Senor Bamboo here in the Bamboo Hut, where you'll find sensational tropical sounds every Saturday afternoon from 4 to 6 p.m. right here on Eastside FM.

Sorry about that. You're listening to East Side Radio. It's Matt Odding Young here within the pocket. My transition didn't get quite there. Now, that's Yoram Gunda there by Fred Leone. Great artists. Great

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So I'm going to feature now a track by Birds, who's also Bachelor Mob. This is They Don't Know featuring Tom Crawford.

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1: Sydney Eastside Radio, it's Matt Odenyong here with In The Pocket, and I've been getting through a lot of Indigenous Australian tracks here for NAIDOC Week, 50 Years of Dead Lee, and it's been a lot of fun. I've got a few more to go yet. That was Kobe D, This Life, Gamma Loray, rapper from Maroubra, Bidjigal clan, mob. It's very local here for Eastside. He's a Eastside Sydney Indigenous rapper. There you go. And lovely track there. Up next is Friends by Miss Kanina. She originally grew up in Tasmania, but has quite a mixed Indigenous background of Yorta Yorta, Jaja Warung, Kalkadoon, and Yarrandali. Her grandmother was super famous, Rosalind Langford. Famous painter and activist who set up the first Aboriginal organisation in Tasmania. Isn't that cool? Here we go, Friends by Miss Kanina. Language warning, sorry.

Very cool. Modern day corroboree there from Mitch Tambo, a Gamalere singer and cultural ambassador. Really love that. We're going to keep the cultural momentum going now with Chaka. They're Northern Territory mob, but based in Brisbane. And I just saw them play, actually, down at Tumalong Park when they supported the Afrobeat royalty of Sion Kuti. And they also, I was also up at Airlie Beach recently and saw them, hang out with them up there backstage at a Queensland outdoor live event. And they are heading off to a family gathering up in Broome. I love Chaka. I love the band. It's really, really cool. So I'm really happy to bring this track to you. It's called A Marching Band, full of joy and community spirit. Just perfect. A lift after Mitch Tambo there.

0: That's the sound of Album of the Week. It's the show where we get two exciting new albums that have recently become available from all sorts of exciting genres from around the world. I'm Huey Phillips, and we'll be here every week, Wednesday at 3 p.m. here on Eastside 89.7 FM. So what are we playing this week?
1: First, we played Lithic by Laura Mish. This is a record that's been musically formed through the sonic exploration of naturally occurring elements. Then we played Sky Dancer by The Vampires. It sees the group's musical expansion, all while staying grounded in their signature sound. Album of the Week on Eastside Radio 89.7 FM, Wednesday afternoons at 3.
2: All right, you're listening to Eastside Radio. Almost finished here. I've done a huge, huge special on NAIDOC Week, 50 Years of Deadly. I'm going to take a little bit of a break of it, and if we have time, we'll have one more track. But there is a launch happening for a Sydney band by the name of Believe, which is Novak Manolovich, Lawrence Pike, Peter Farah, and Clayton Thomas. And they are doing, as I said, a launch. It is in Sydney on Friday at 21 Shepherd Street in Marrickville. And they'll be supported by Mike Nock and Hilary Geddes, co-presented by SEMA. Their album is also out. It's called Nature's God. I'm going to feature a track from it now. It's a little bit different to what we've been listening to. Little shift. It's called The First Name of a Flower.

And that is incredible music of Believe Quartet, based out of here, Sydney. They're doing their album launch on Friday night at 21 Shepherd Street. And they have been playing all over town now for a number of years. And it's great to see them releasing their music. Fully improvised, as you can hear. Four of them have built up quite the group dynamic. Almost brings me to the end of the show for this week. Now, if you want to find the playlist, you can jump on eastsidefm.org and find In the Pocket. And there's a whole 18 tracks there of Aboriginal, Torres Strait Islander, Indigenous Australian music to celebrate 50 years of Deadly NAIDOC. And I think I'll read out one more statement from the NAIDOC website, saying that NAIDOC has always been more than a single week. It's a platform for truth-telling, a celebration of identity and a statement of continuity. Today, Aboriginal and Torres Strait Islander peoples are leading change across every field, from health, education, to media, business and the arts, telling their own stories in their own way, on their own terms. So there you go. There you have it. Another year passed. And I will continue to support Indigenous music on this show and on this radio station. Final track for this week is Electric Fields. And the Melbourne Symphony Orchestra. And the Electric Fields are great. It's gender diverse, or at least, Indigenous duo Electric Fields. They teamed up with the Melbourne Symphony Orchestra live in concert a couple of years ago now. This is Anpuru Ma Kuchpa. And up next, we will have Arani filling in for Gentle Thoughts this week. So stay tuned to Eastside Radio.

0: think of Asia, it's usually food that comes to mind. 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

So, good afternoon, listeners. My name's Irani Sont, and I have the pleasure to be filling in for Will Reagan's show today, Gentle Thoughts. And it's great to be back in the studio. It's been a while. I'm broadcasting today from the Alan Slate studio here at Eastside Radio 89.7 FM, and saying a special hello to my friends Lizzie and Nikki, who I just had lunch with at Club Rose Bay. Really nice there on a quiet, wet Tuesday afternoon. I'll also say hi to Amanda, who's listening in, and maybe my fellow radio presenter Shay might be listening. That's my son. He does the Breaking Waves show here on Eastside. I thought this afternoon we would listen to some jazz singers from Spain and Italy, and that's because I've just had just over a month traveling to those beautiful countries, and I thought it'd be nice to talk a little bit about my trip, but also play some nice jazz, restful jazz music for you. So the first singer that we're going to listen to is a young lady called Andrea Motiz, and she was born in Barcelona in 1995, so quite young, very much a contemporary artist. She's a jazz singer, a trumpeter, and a saxophonist. And she came to prominence at a really young age as part of the Sant Andreu Jazz Band under the direction of Joan Chamorro. And what's distinctive about her voice is her ability to move effortlessly between different jazz standards, bossa nova, Catalan, and Spanish songs. She's performed around the world and considered one of the new young voices in European jazz. So I've chosen three songs today, and the first one is three tracks. The first one is Dream, A Little Dream of Me, and then we're going to listen to On the Sunny Side of the Street. And the last one is My Baby Just Cares for Me. So let's take a little trip to Spain for a bit and have a listen. Yeah.

0: ones for me.
1: That was fun. You were just listening to Andrea Mochis and the Spanish jazz singer. And, yeah, maybe you thought you were going to listen to music sung in Spanish, but, oh, no, I chose three English tracks. And, yeah, some ones that are all pretty famous. And I sort of rushed into playing the music for everybody, but I did want to tell you a little bit about where I went in Spain. And it was my third time there. And, yeah, I sort of landed in Malaga and had a few days there staying with friends. And that was definitely a place I want to go back to. And then caught a bus over to Lagos in the south of Portugal and stayed with another friend. And then back on the bus again to Sevilla. And I promised myself 4 years ago that I would go back to Seville for a week. And I did that. I spent a week in Seville and it was great. So saw the cathedral and two palaces and at least three art galleries. I was staying right near the Museum of Belle Arts and that was fantastic. It was an old monastery with about 3,000 works of art in it. And yeah, definitely check it out if you go to Seville. It was hot, maybe 38. Not as hot as the last few weeks in Spain and France. But, yeah, I was there in May. Yeah, so Seville and, yeah, I love Spain. I love the culture. My first time there was only in 2022. So it's a bit of a new discovery. But, yeah, it's great. And definitely love going there. So talking a little bit about Spain, but then I also had 2 weeks in Italy. So I've chosen an Italian singer to play for you. And his name is Mario Biondi. And he was born in Catania, Sicily in 1971. I went to Italy this time on a big sailing ship called the Star Clipper. And it was 11-day cruise down the coast of Italy and up the other side over to Croatia and finishing in Venice, where I was able to see the Venice Biennale. And that was a real treat. That was just pure coincidence and lucky for me because I really love going to see art everywhere. So, yes, I need to speak louder, I think, or close. There we go, the mic's closer. Yeah, so the cruise was great. The Biennale was fantastic. I really like the Australian pavilion and the Australian artist. I can't remember his name right now. But, yeah, and I will go back to the next Venice Biennale in 2 years' time and stay for longer time. Yeah, I didn't have enough days there. So, yeah, so we're going to listen to Mario Biondi and a deep baritone voice, often compared to classic soul singers like Barry White. He began his career as a session vocalist and gained international recognition in the mid-2000s with the track This Is What You Are. His music blends soul, jazz and rhythm and blues, so that's a great combo, and he's got a big following across Europe. So, yeah, three tracks from Mario Biondi. And the first one is Be Lonely. And then we're going to listen to Lowdown with Incognito. And the last track is My Girl. So, broadcasting here from the Alan Slate studio, you're listening to Arani Sont on 89.7 Eastside FM. And I'm filling in for the rhythm, the Gentle Thoughts show, and thanks for listening. That's right, and I will move over to playing the music. So here we go.

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How has jazz sounded different as it's travelled around the world at different times? 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
9: So, yeah, back again, and you just heard the promotion radio station sponsor here, and I was able to see here last week celebrating my birthday, and it was a great show. It really has a lot of meaning for me, because when it played in Sydney in the 60s, late 60s, early 70s, it was at the Minerva Metro Theatre opposite my grandmother's unit, and I used to go to sleep every night when I was staying at my grandmother's, listening to the music of Hair, because it was really loud coming out from the theatre. And I was about 13 years old. But I think when I was 14, I did actually go to see it. And there was the nude scene, and it was quite, you know, controversial because of that. But it was a really defining work of that era, and, you know, celebrating the themes of peace, love and freedom set against the backdrop of the Vietnam War. And, you know, Aquarius, Let the Sunshine In, it's remains one of the most influential rock musicals of all time. And it was really a great show, a really young, talented cast of dancers and singers, some real standouts there, maybe about 30 cast members, yeah, and yeah, it had a lot of energy, and they were obviously having a good time. So it's finishing on Sunday, it closes. The tickets are $79. I keep getting ads for it on Facebook. Yeah, so, and maybe even take, you know, the young, it's a shame there weren't more younger people there to see the show. It was more, you know, people in their 50s, I suppose, 50s, 60s. So, yeah, it's on at Theatre Royal, and really, yeah, and I just was going to mention that to you. And also Jeff Forrester, whose name, other name is Tug Dumley, the poet, does the Breaking Waves show on Mondays with Shay. And Tug is in a show on Thursday at the Camelot Lounge. It's with a band called Close to Forever, and so it's a music band, plus Tug's going to be reciting his poetry. So he's a performance poet. Jeff's a performance poet, and that might be worth checking out as well. So, yeah, so we – I played that last song I played from the Italian singer Mario Biondi, and I didn't play My Girl. It was Going Out of My Head. So before the ad break, you heard Going Out of My Head, Low Down and Be Lonely from Mario Biondi. And there's about 80 tracks of Mario Biondi in the computer here at Eastside FM, so in both Italian and English. So he must be a popular sort of guy. Anyway, so now moving along to an English singer, and her name is Alex Hepburn. I met her mother at a dinner in Monaco years ago, and she told me that her daughter Alex was a singer living in London. And so I Googled her, and it just took my breath away. Her voice and the emotion in her singing, Alex Hepburn. It's pretty dark and heavy. I might just play two tracks. I've got three here, but we'll see. So she's quite young. She's 40 now, 1986, and very blues-influenced voice and deeply emotive. Her debut album was Together Alone, especially in she was a hit in France, and her breakout single was called Under, became a major hit. So that's Alex Hepburn, and I'm going to play maybe three tracks, If You Stay, Pain Is, and Miss Misery. So If You Stay, and yeah, it's quite emotive, so...

So that was, you were listening to Alex Hepburn, an English singer. So the three tracks were, the last one was Miss Misery, and before that, Pain Is. And the first one I played was If You Stay. So we've been on a musical journey this afternoon for this last hour. So some Spanish, a Spanish singer to start, Andrea Mochis, and then the Italian singer Mario Biondi. And I've just come back from Europe, and I hadn't spent that much time in Italy the last few years, so that was spectacular going on that sailing ship and stopping in lots of ports, maybe 7 or 8. The Amalfi, Palermo, Monopoli, over to Croatia. That was interesting. Ronige, and as I said, finishing in Venice. So we've just been listening to Alex Hepburn, and it's been a pleasure filling in today for Will Reagan, and my name's Arani Sont. So we might go out. I was going to profile in my next show Olivia Newton-John. So we might end this afternoon listening to a track or two from Olivia Newton-John. So the first one is If Not For You. So that's a little bit more upbeat than what we just had with Alex. I think Alex has got an amazing voice, Alex Hepburn. That's who you were listening to. And now over to our much beloved Olivia Newton-John. Yeah.

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0: Welcome to Drive Tuesday. I'm David Barr and I'm here with Sam. Hi, Sam.
1: Hello, David.
0: We're going to be with you until 6 p.m. And we've got interesting people coming up very shortly. A band called Slick Iguana. They'll be playing live in the studio not too far off. But we'll start off in New Orleans. And this is Dr. Jazz.

0: the jazz. And that was Kyle Roussel on piano and Mark Broad on trumpet. Mark Broad is the current leader of the Preservation Hall Jazz Band in New Orleans. In other words, those people were from New Orleans. This is Drive Tuesday.
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0: Now we started in New Orleans, so we're going to stay there for one more song. This is Jesus on Mainline, Glenn David Andrews.

0: That's the sound of Album of the Week. It's the show where we get two exciting new albums that have recently become available from all sorts of exciting genres from around the world. I'm Huey Phillips, and we'll be here every week, Wednesday at 3 p.m. here on Eastside 89.7 FM. So what are we playing this week?
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2: 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I'm David. 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Now, coming up now, we're going back in time to 1972. David Bromberg from New York, still around. He used to travel around with Jerry Jeff Walker, and he tells a bit of a story here about one of Jerry Jeff's most famous and beloved songs, and he sings it, and he does a very good version of it.
3: You know, I knew a man, Bojangles, and he danced for you.

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Mr. Bojangles, Mr. Bojangles, Mr. Bojangles.

Yes, I talked of life. He laughed and slapped his leg a step. He said the name Bojangles and then he danced a lick across the cell. He grabbed his pants.

this is really a true story. You know, a lot of people have heard the song, and well, at least Jerry Jeff tells me it's a true story. And I played guitar with Jerry Jeff Walker for about 2 years, and we did this song every night for 2 years, and I never got tired of it. Jerry got a little tired of it. That night after the clubs had closed, we'd do horrible things to it. And, but it's a true story. This guy, Bojangles, was a street dancer in New Orleans, and what he'd do is he'd go from bar to bar, and he'd put money in the jukebox or get somebody else to do it, and then he'd either dance or pantomime the tune, right? And for that, people would buy him drinks and get him pretty drunk, and then he'd go on to the next bar and next one until it was closing time, and then he'd go and do it the next night. And after a few nights of this, he'd end up on the corner, and the cops would pick him up, and they'd take him to the drunk tank, which is where Jerry Jeff met him. Jerry Jeff wasn't there on a research project. I mean, the way I got that story, I may have that wrong, but the way I got that is that he propositioned the right woman at the right time in the wrong place. And her husband, the bartender, called the cops, and they took Jerry to the parish jail. And this guy just talked for 3 days in the cell about, you know, what he'd done. Said he danced for those at minstrel shows and county fairs. Throughout the South, he spoke with tears of 15 years how his dog and him

After 20 years, he still grieves. He said, I dance now at every chance in the honky tonks. For drinks and tips. But most of the time I spend behind these county bars.

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I heard someone ask, please. Mr. Bojangles, Mr. Bojangles.

0: David Brumberg recounting and singing one of Jerry Jeff's most famous songs, Mr. Bojangles. The song about, Jerry Jeff Walker was in the drunk tank in New Orleans in 1965. And when he was there, he met this old guy. He used to travel around the South and go to pubs and sing a song or two and get a bit of money and then get further drunk, and so it goes. And he also apparently had an old dog, and he says after 15 years, the dog up and died, after 15 years, he still grieves. We know the old guy. We don't know anything really about him except that he had to be white. Why did he have to be white? Because back in 1965 in New Orleans, there was segregation in the police cells. So black prisoners were in different cells to white prisoners. And so because this old guy was in Jerry Jeff's drunk tank, he was white. Lovely song. And a lot of people have mangled it, but David Brumberg didn't. This is Drive Tuesday.
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0: Now, coming up, we've got Slick Iguana in the studio. I saw Slick Iguana at Mossman Markets about 6 weeks ago or so, a couple of months ago. I thought they were so good that I'd ask them to come along, and they have come along. So I've just chat firstly. There is Lucy.
2: Hello.
0: Jamie.
3: Hello, David.
0: And Mitch.
4: Hey.
0: Mitch plays the trombone.
4: That saxophone.
0: He plays saxophone. And Jamie is guitar. And Lucy is a singer, very beautiful singer. Hi, guys. Welcome to the studio.
2: Thanks so much for having us.
0: Now, how long have you been performing?
2: As a band, we're a fairly recent formation, aren't we? Actually?
3: Yeah. It's been about a year just in this format, but we've been performing for quite a long time prior to that. Yeah, a few years.
0: So what do you do, pubs and things like that?
2: Yes.
4: Yeah, pubs, breweries, private functions if you need us.
2: Markets, weddings. Weddings are beautiful. We love doing them.
0: And I understand that you're going to have an original recording that's going to be streamed. Is that right?
2: We are hoping to. That's what we're gearing towards. We're starting to record and that wonderful process. So yes, stay tuned for that.
0: And what's it going to be like?
2: We've been trying to work out what kind of genre it is. I guess it's an infusion of a few of our favorite genres, but it would have to be more like soul and jazz. What do you think, Jamie?
3: Well, we love the old school sounds and the old school production methods and that sort of thing. So very much, yeah, soul sound with a bit of a twist. Yeah,

0: tonight. It's a trio, jazz trio, double bass and guitar and saxophone. Yeah, I'll be playing alto saxophone. Maybe more sort of bebop, bebop inspired, and New Orleans, just like we heard with the Preservation Hall before. That's sort of the main stuff that I do outside of this.
1: Let's hear a song. What are you going to play?
2: We are playing Valerie.
1: I heard you do that at Moss and Lark, because I thought it was really good.
2: Oh, thanks, David.
1: So here's Slick Iguana with Valerie.

0: Slick Iguana with an Amy Winehouse song, Valerie. That was great, wasn't it, Sam?
1: That was incredible. what a blessing. Hey, we need to do this every week, I think.
2: Hello, city dwellers. Ever wondered what makes Sydney tick? 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Together, we'll explore this vibrant metropolis from its foundations to its penthouses. We're not just talking about bricks and mortar, we're talking the soul of Sydney. I'm Elizabeth Farrelly. 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
0: Right, this is Drive Tuesday. I'm here with Sam, and I'm also here with Lucy and Jamie and Mitch from Slick Iguana. And they just played a delightful version of Valerie. So, do you make a living with your music?
3: That would be the dream. But myself and Mitch, we work at Mossman High School. And now, that's how we met each other.
0: All my kids went to Mossman High.
3: No way.
0: Yeah. And I remember the music teacher, and I've just forgotten his name, but he was something of a legend at the school.
3: Probably Jeff Longhurst.
0: It was Jeff Longhurst.
4: That's so funny. We collab with Jeff Longhurst.
0: Did you?
4: Yes, we play gigs with him a lot. We love him.
5: There was also Todd Hardy. He was the other one.
0: Don't know. Not sure if he was there, but yeah. I do remember Jeff, and he knew all my kids. But yeah, they all went to Mossman High. Because in high school, a lot of the kids, they all went to Balgowlah Heights because we live in Balgowlah. And then the kids go to private schools, Queenwood and so on. And of course, my kids, or my daughter, she'd catch the bus back. The Queenwood girls would be there catching a bus too. And she'd say, Dad, we're from the Povo school. As compared to the Queenwood, but anyway, they all had a great school, and it's a creative school.
5: Yeah.
0: So it's a sideline for you, the band.
3: That's right, yeah. And Lucy does and her acting work, and so it's
4: I'm an
3: nice
4: actor.
3: Compliment.
0: Are you?
4: As well. And also a dietitian. A dietitian.
0: A dietitian?
4: Yes.
0: Okay. You wouldn't want to know what I've eaten today, but anyway.
4: No judgment.
0: Okay, yes, so, I mean, making a living from music's extremely difficult, isn't it? Even for the sort of top tier of people. So for you at the moment, I guess it's a really pleasant sideline. Is that fair enough to say?
3: Absolutely. It's just such a joy playing music and sharing it with the ones I love, you know? That's what Slick Iguana is, you know? It's a collective of people who really care about each other, music aside. So that's my philosophy with it as well, you know, do it with the people that we love and share it with the world.
0: And so do you teach music then at Mossman High? Is that your
3: thing? No, I actually teach physics.
0: Okay.
3: Yeah, but Mitch does.
5: Yeah, I teach music.
0: At Mossman High?
5: Yes, yeah, Mossman High.
0: Okay.
5: Yeah, so it's good. There's lots going on.
0: It's
5: there.
0: A small world, I have to say that. You're going to play us at least one more song. What are you going to play?
4: We are going to play Dream a Little Dream of Me.
0: Okay. I remember the Mamas and Papas did that. I don't know if it was their song, but yeah, Big Mama Cass, yeah?
4: Yes, this is a nod to her.
0: Okay, a nod to Mama Cass. Dream a Little Dream with Me.

0: Of course, Mama Cass sang that with the Mamas and Papas. They were a nice band too, weren't they?
1: They were. They yes. were.
0: Goes back a long way now.
1: We're old souls.
0: Actually, that era, the mid-60s onwards, or even earlier 60s, through to the early 70s, was quite a magical period.
1: It was. It was.
0: Beatles and Stones and Mamas and Papas and all the San Francisco bands and whatever, yeah. I'm showing my age here.
2: We love it.
3: Yeah.
1: They're all our favourites, actually.
3: Yeah. Yeah. Listen to much more of that than stuff that's going around now.
0: I just interested to see that Paul McCartney went to Taylor Swift's wedding, and I don't know how many songs he sang, if it was just one, but this one song he sang was I Want to Hold Your Hand. It's a kind of a romantic song, but yes. Yeah, those were the days. I think it kind of deteriorated in the 70s and the disco sound and all that. I shouldn't say that because I've got a Rock and Roll Heaven segment coming up, and Victor Willis died, and he was the guy dressed up as a cop with the Village People. So they said I sort of started as a disco group. Anyway, look, that was a lovely song. Now, if people want to reach you to pay you big money to do gigs, what do they do?
2: Well, we have an Instagram account called Slick Iguana. And, yeah, you can reach us there, send us a message, or you can come to a gig and say hello.
0: So you're available for weddings and funerals? And
2: absolutely. Living wakes.
0: Anything else? Okay. And how do people know what gigs you're at?
2: We post them
0: on
2: the Instagram page.
0: Okay.
2: Yeah.
0: Slick Iguana.
2: Yeah.
0: Okay. You're going to play us one more song, aren't you?
2: Yes. I think so.
0: What are you going to play?
2: we might do Kiss Me by Sixpence None the Richer.
0: Okay.
2: Yeah. It's a pretty little tune.

0: 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Every Friday lunchtime, from midday to 1:30. A musical stew of global flavours. The Gumbo Sessions, every Friday from 12 to 1:30. Let's celebrate the music of planet Earth.
1: Tuesday, and coming up now is Slick Iguana.

0: Thank you so much. That was just great. It's lovely to have you here in the studio. I hope you get your new single out on the streaming platforms.
1: We will
0: and
1: indeed.
0: And you go to great riches and fame.
1: Thanks, David. Thanks,
0: are you going to be doing the Mossman markets or any other markets that you know of?
2: We will, yes. We'll be playing in the first Saturday of September at the Mossman markets and also on the 23rd of October at the Mossman Street Party.
0: Okay.
2: Yeah, and we've got a few full band gigs coming up at Modus as well, Modus Operandi in Mona Vale on the 5th of September from 7 to 10 p.m.
0: That's Slick Iguana, folks, and it's been a pleasure having them here in the studio. And they're on Instagram, and you can catch up with them there. I think they're terrific. So it's lovely having you here. And we'll have you here some other time if you're willing and able to come.
1: We'd love that.
0: Yeah, thank you.
2: It's been an absolute delight, David. Thank you.
0: Thank you so much.
2: And Sam.
3: 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How has jazz sounded different as it's travelled around the world at different times? Tune in and find out.

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0: Bunny Raitt, Nothing Seems to Matter. And that's from a song from an album that goes back to 1972, Give It Up. It was remastered in 2008. This is Drive Tuesday. We've just had Lucy and Jamie and Mitch from Slick Iguana in the album. It was delightful to have them here, and it was lovely music to hear. And I think Sam was really knocked out by it.
1: I was, and I'm going to have to go over to the Mossman markets.
0: 1st of September. I think I should be able to make that market. I'm going overseas a couple of days after that, but I'll try and make that. Okay, this is Drive Tuesday. We are motoring along, Sam and me.
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0: Coming up now is the very wonderful Rhiannon Giddens. She's got a new single out, Carolina Rain. She used to be a member of the Carolina Chocolate Drops, back with people like Layla McCullough. And because of that, I'm also going to play a Carolina Chocolate Drops song. This is from their Genuine Negro Jig album of 2010, which is a Grammy Award winner. And this is going to be Trampled Rose. But first of all, Carolina Rain.

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1: You know, as Vinyl Virgins, we're going to be like judging the songs.
2: Yeah.
1: Nicely, of course, because we don't know what we're talking
2: 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The audacity of
1: us. 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If you weren't listening last week, our rating system is a clapping system. 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I'll give you an example. So this is 3 claps.
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0: This is Drive Tuesday. I'm David. We're motoring along with Sam. Coming up at 6 o'clock tonight, Sophie and Andrew will be looking at further, they've done it before, the influences on the Rolling Stones. Blues, but other things too, R&B and Motown, all that kind of stuff. So that should be great. I was just saying to them how good some of that early Stones and how clever some of that early Stones music was, like Spider and the Fly. I still enjoy. I'll have to play that sometime. Anyway, this is Drive Tuesday. Now, Sam is going to give us his pick for the week.
1: Am I, David? Okay. Well, maybe I'll grab the iPad then. I'll grab the... I'll figure something out. Anyway, this week's song is a song which is covered. Originally, it's by, I think it's by Pulp. I'm not 100% sure. It's called Pulp. Common People.
0: Okay.
1: Is that by Pulp?
0: I don't know.
1: Anyway, this version is by a Canadian actor called William Shatner.
0: Not William Shatner. He's still around. He's been around for decades.
1: Yeah. Well,
0: and he was in Dr. Spock thing. And
1: yes,
0: whatever.
1: Star Trek,
0: yeah.
1: Anyway, I heard this version the other day and it tickled me. And I feel like, you know, the song itself is great, but you don't really get the lyrics as well.
0: Okay.
1: But the spoken word element, I think it really hammers home the song. Anyway, we'll just listen to it and see what you think. Little technical difficulty.
2: She came from Greece. She had a thirst for knowledge. She studied sculpture at St. Martin's College. That's where I caught her eye. She told me that her dad was loaded. I said, in that case, I'll have a rum and Coca-Cola. She said, fine. And in 30 seconds' time, she said, I want to live like common people. I want to do whatever common people do. I want to sleep with common people. I want to sleep with common people like you. Well, what else could I do? I said, I'll see what I can do. I took her to a supermarket. I don't know why, but I had to start it somewhere. So it started there. I said, pretend you've got no money. She just laughed and said, oh, you're so funny. I said, yeah? Well, I

like common people. You'll never do whatever common people do. You'll never fail like common people. You'll never watch your life slide out of you and dance and drink and screw.

0: stupid things that you do because you think that poor is cool.
1: Like a dog lying in a corner, they'll bite you and never warn you. Look out.
0: They'll tear your insides out because everybody hates a tourist.
1: Everybody hates a tourist, especially one who thinks it's all such a lie.
0: Yeah, and the chip stains grease will

0: Well, Sam, what do you reckon?
1: Yeah, it was pretty nice. What did you reckon, more importantly?
2: I say each to their own. That's what I say, Sam. Now, we're coming up to that time of the week again.

Okay, two people joined the great big band in the sky, starting with Victor Willits, passed away this week, age 74, born 1981 in Texas. So who was Victor Willits? He was the Village People, remember them? The Village People front man. He often performed dressed as a helmeted police officer. He co-wrote the YMCA with Jacques Morel, who was a composer, and Henri Beloro, who was a music executive. And those two actually brought the Village People together along with Victor Willits, and he sang the famous song. They had a couple of famous songs, YMCA and Macho Man, and I think In the Navy. They became global stars back from about 1977 by performing in the garb of sexualized male stereotypes. And today, Donald Trump regularly plays YMCA at his rallies. And at first, Victor Willits objected, and then he seemed to come around. It's been a bit of a love-hate relationship, but, well, at least on his part, towards Trump. Trump loves the YMCA and the Village People. Anyway, he is the only original member of the group standing, and he actually left the group back in about 1980, but came back to them only 2-3 years ago, or probably late, I think 2017. Through the 80s and 90s, he had addiction problems, and so he wasn't much on the scene. He did, in 2024, he threatened to sue media outlets that described YMCA as a gay anthem. When he wrote the song, he said he had no knowledge of any gay activities at YMCA establishments. Gay people like us, straight people like us, but we are not a gay group. Anyway, whatever you think, in 2020, YMCA was added to the National Recording Registry of the Library of Congress. So that's something of a big deal. So I'm going to play one song by the Village People with Victor Willits singing, the front man, YMCA.

The village people with YMCA, and fronting them was Victor Willis, who passed away aged 74. I mentioned the band was formed by, Victor Willis was involved in the formation of the band, along with Jacques Morali and Henri Bocoro. And the latter two got the idea for it when they were at a West Village in New York, West Village gay bar, and the bartender was dressed up in Indian outfit, and there was a guy dressed like a cowboy. And they wanted to create a disco band with performers dressed as male archetypes. And that's what we got, the Village People. So we say a fond farewell to Victor Willis. They gave a lot of pleasure to people, I think, the Village People. Now, Ronell Johnson, aged only 49, passed away. Trombonist with the Preservation Hall Jazz Band. He was a vocalist and also played the sousaphone, the sousaphone being something like a tuba. He was a well-loved figure around the New Orleans area. I'm going to play two. Firstly, one with Mark Brode, who is the current head, the current leader of the Preservation Hall Jazz Band. He's a trumpeter. And the track is St. James Infirmary. I'll play one after that, but let's go to that one first.

Ronell Johnson, who passed away this past week, with Mark Broud, B-R-A-U-D, and at presently he's the band leader of the Preservation Hall Jazz Band. I'm going to play one more by Ronell Johnson, and here we'll hear his vocal abilities. This is Upper Lazy River.

0: I like that. What do you think, Sam?
1: Yeah, I think that was really nice.
0: Ronell Johnson with Upper Lazy River, from an album called Instant Ron, and that was a 2024 album. He passed away this past week, so we say a fond farewell to Ronell Johnson and also to Victor Willis. This is Drive Tuesday.
2: 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Jazz is the truth. As Martin Luther King said, jazz speaks for life. I'm Phil James, and that's my philosophy of jazz. 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

0: Ballad of a Thin Man. That's James Salzburg take on it. He's a Los Angeles blues guitarist. The song, of course, is written by Bob Dylan and was on his Highway 61 album that came out in 1965. He doesn't date. This is Drive Tuesday.
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0: Next up, we're going to Ghana and to high life performer, someone who's been around the scene a long time. He's in his 80s, Gerdo Blay Mbolly. This is Black Woman. Yepa.
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0: Black Woman, Gayu Blay Mbali, from 11th Street Secondi album. That's what Secondi is, the town where he grew up. He's still going strong. He put out a new album not that long ago, and I think I played a track from it. This is Drive Tuesday. I'm here with Sam.
1: Award-winning jazz singer Michelle Nicole joins acclaimed pianist and composer Paul Grabowski to reimagine timeless ballads made famous by Frank Sinatra and Cole Porter. Discover hidden poetry, longing, heartbreak, and unrequited love in an unforgettable musical journey. These superb artists made it a pleasure to escape into the shadows, says The Age.

Don't miss the Michelle Nicole and Paul Grabowski live at the Lounge on Thursday the 18th of June at 7:30 p.m. Book now. 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

0: Jazz at the Lounge is part of Chatswood Culture Bites, Willoughby City Council's innovative program of music, theatre, comedy and more in Chatswood CBD. Proud Eastside sponsor.
1: Things of Stone and Wood, that's the name of the band from Melbourne, and this is Wildflowers.

Wildflowers from Things of Stone and Wood from Melbourne. This is Drive Tuesday. We're motoring along. I'm here with Sam. Coming up at 6 o'clock, Sophie and Andrew, and they're looking at the musical influences on the Rolling Stones. Now, if you want to know what I'm playing on the show, just go to the website eastsidefm.org and go to Program Guide, and you can follow the cues from there, and you can see what's being played. And we had as our guest here Slick Iguana, and they played a few songs, lovely song, great interpretations, and you can see them on Instagram. Now, coming up now is Dolores Keane. She's an Irish folk singer. This is Far Away in Australia.

0: Far away in Australia, and that's where we are. We are far away from Ireland.
1: We are.
0: Yeah, we're lucky we're far away from lots of trouble and all the stuff that's going on in the world. We're getting very close to the end. Probably time for a song and a half or something like that.
1: Actually, do you mind if I ask you a question, David?
0: You can ask me a question.
1: Do you have anything planned this weekend?
0: Is
1: there anything happening on Sunday, maybe?
0: I tell you what, on Sunday I do have something planned. Because Sunday happens to be my birthday, so
1: Number on this birthday?
0: What's happening on Sunday that you're trying to...
1: It's your birthday. It's your 80th birthday, and I've prepared a little package for you.
0: Don't tell me.
2: Happy birthday to you.

Chair, thank you. Well, now, Ellen McElwain, she's sitting on top of the world. But before I do all that stuff, a big thanks to the folks from Slick Iguana, Lucy, Jamie, and Mitch. They sang three songs here. It was terrific. I hope their careers go really well on this. Now, Ellen McElwain singing on top of the world.

0: Ellen McElwain singing On Top of the World. And with that, we're out of time on Eastside Radio. Don't forget, coming up is going to be The Long Play with Sophie and Andrew. I'll go out with just a little bit of James Cotton, Love Behind the Sunset. You had a good show, Sam?
1: Yeah, I had a great show. Thanks for bringing that band in.
0: They're the Slick Iguana. And we'll be back with you next week. Bye for now.
1: Bye.

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1: Good evening. You're listening to The Long Play, the show where music meets memory and where we deep dive into the sounds that shaped us one long play at a time.
2: I'm Andy P.
1: And I'm Sophie. And thanks to David.
2: And a very special shout out for happy birthday, David, this Sunday, the magic 80.
1: Big birthday. And thanks also to Sam.
2: Thank you, Sam.
1: We will be playing a special birthday track for David later in the show, so stick around. Although David may have been around 10 when this track came out.
2: Keep an ear out.
1: Last week on The Long Play, we looked at the roots of the Rolling Stones. We played some of the American raw blues records that inspired Keith Richards and Mick Jagger. From Robert Johnson and Muddy Waters to Chuck Berry, a little bit of John Lee Hooker, Howlin' Wolf, Bo Diddley and Slim Harpo. And we discovered how rhythm and blues and also imported Delta grooves directly shaped some of the Stones' signature sounds. This week, we continue rating the record collections of pretty much Keith, I'd have to say, and Mick, and a little bit of, not Charlie Watts, the other guy who I listened to.
2: Brian Jones. He was key to this development of the Stones.
1: Oh, it'll come to me in a minute. I've had a big day. Anyway, we're going to hear what helped shape the sound of the Rolling Stones. A little bit of a reset. In the early 1960s, while the world of music was shifting, the Rolling Stones found their direction by looking backwards, deep into the roots of blues. It was that unique approach that allowed them to create something new while honouring the past. The first track we're going to play is Chuck Berry-esque, Bo Diddley sort of song, and Andrew's going to tell us about it.
2: But before I do, you wondered how it worked. In 1960s Britain, the authentic American Delta and Chicago blues were nearly impossible to hear on mainstream radio.
1: Yes.
2: So there was this, records were lit by a little bit like contraband circulating among young musicians and fans who were captivated by the music's untamed emotion and defiance. As expertly explained by Sophie, this was the scene which was the essence of the Rolling Stones began, secretly swapping vinyl like Pokemons between eager school kids. We're going to have a little listen to one of the earliest influences. And back to Sophie. And she's going to introduce the speckled Texan himself.
1: Not Fade Away by

0: That's Buddy Holly and the Crickets with Not Fade Away, an amazing little example and a big fan favourite. Why? Because in 1958, little Mickey Jagger, who was 14-year-old student at the time, attended an evening performance.
1: I think it would have been Michael because he's a bit posh.
0: Michael the Jaguar.
1: Jaguar.
0: Went to the performance at the Granada Theatre in Woolwich, South London. He went to the gig with his good old teenage classmate and founding Stones guitarist Dickie Taylor. Call in if you're listening, Dickie. The performance left an indelible mark on the young frontman. Jagger later recalled being entirely mesmerised by Holly's magnetic stage presence, his height, and his distinct vocal styling. 5'11".
1: 5'11"?
0: Yeah. It dominated the field, a bit like Harry Soutar of the Socceroos. Crucially, Jagger specifically remembered Holly performing Not Fade Away, which we just played before. So he rushed home, shared his excitement with his other buddy, American rocker, with Keith Richards, who began obsessively learning Holly's trademark syncopated guitar rhythms.
1: Yeah, and in one of the interviews I heard, Keith said it was almost like a classical, the way that he played this guitar.
0: The funny thing about Buddy Holly that may not realise, he was an innovator because he was more band orientated. He didn't like just being the front man like our old mates Elvis and Cliff Richard were. And he wrote his own music, which is a bit unusual for the time.
1: Well, I think that also inspired the Stones, who, let's be honest, covered a lot of these tracks to go on and write their own music. Should we hear another one?
0: I'd love to.
1: Okay, this is Smokestack Lightning by

0: You're listening to the long play. That is Howling Wolf with Smokestack Lightning from 1956 from the album Moaning in the Moonlight, or of the famous Chess Records, which Andrew was talking about before.
1: Yeah.
0: That track was kind of a big deal for the Rolling Stones, Keith Richards and Mick Jagger, and Brian Jones. They were obsessed with Howling Wolf. They famously refused to appear on American TV show Shindig in 1965 unless Wolf was booked to perform alongside them. That's a bit of power, even for a new band.
1: That's Jim Morrison-esque.
0: Yeah.
1: Protest style.
0: The track also helped school Keith Richards and Brian Jones in the art of intricate, interlocking blues guitar playing.
1: Well, you were talking about the Chess studio sessions before, Soph. They, on their first American tour...
0: Yeah.
1: They went to Chess Studios in Chicago on June 10 and 11, 1964. It represented a sacred pilgrimage in their rock history. While on this tour, the band bypassed standard commercial studios to record at 2120 South Michigan Avenue, the birthplace of Chicago blues. When the band walked in the building, they famously met Muddy Waters, who not only inspired the name of the band, who was reportedly helping load gear to paint a ceiling. During their 2 days in the studio, other legends like Chuck Berry, Willie Dixon, and Buddy Guy stopped by to watch these young men pay reference to their art form.
0: Great bit of trivia. So that was Chess Studios.
1: Chess Studios, the first ever. And they were so moved by it, the experience, they came back the following year to record their next couple of albums. Such was the influence of the area as well as the music.
0: Cool. Next track is called Guitar Shuffle by Big Bill Brunzi.

0: That is Guitar Shuffle by Big Bill Brunzi. Tonight on the Long Play, we are still looking at blues music that was kind of inspirational to the Rolling Stones, in particular Keith Richards and Mick Jagger. The connection to that song was Brunzi was part of the foundational bedrock for Keith Richards' acoustic blues picking style. Andrew?
1: I was talking about Chess Studios before the June 1964 trip. They were so inspired to return to Chess Studios after that successful visit, meeting all those great legends in their passing, that they went back in November 64, May 65 to keep recording, where Keith Richards will ultimately preview his iconic guitar riff for I Can't Get No Satisfaction, which we all know is one of the best Rolling Stones tracks. So it definitely had an influence on him.
0: The style.
1: As the band, they excelled in merging vastly different styles. During that golden era, they seamlessly wove blues, country, R&B, and even gospel, which we might hear a little bit later.
0: Or even a little bit of soul. If we stay
1: a little bit of Shelter in there. Into a critically acclaimed genre-defining masterpieces, paying homage to in the works of Robert Johnson, whose Delta blues roots were legendary and is another great influence on Keith Richards' guitar work.
0: We heard a bit of Robert Johnson last week.
1: Yeah, the Stones recorded celebrated eerie covers, including of Johnson's tracks, including Love in Vain and Stop Breaking Down, which you'll hear on Exile and Main Street.
0: But first, let's listen to Jimmy Reed track, because this harmonica style really influenced Mick Jagger. It's called Shame, Shame, Shame.

0: Whoops, that was Shame by Jimmy Reed from 1963. The album was called Solon and it was VJ Records. And you can really hear Mick Jagger's influences in that track.
1: You certainly can. It's that Reed's lazy, infectious shuffle rhythms. It's and pierce the air, harmonica style, that really heavenized the band's groove.
0: Heavenized.
1: Heavy emphasis.
0: We did have a few gin and tonics.
1: No, not at all. I'm clean as a whistle. Because of that, they did cover the signature track, Honest I Do, on their 1964 debut album, which was a Jimmy Reed written song.
0: Is that right?
1: That's right.
0: Honest I Do, that one.
1: But when did Mick become truly great? Only after listening to Little Walter, who was a master of harmonicas.
0: Played him last week.
1: Undisputed king of amplified blues harp, if you want to call it that. Little Walter heavily shaped Mick Jagger's own harmonica playing, which became a secret weapon in the Stones' sonic arsenal.
0: Oh, you can't use that word, sonic. I think it's like an AI. It's AI slop.
1: Or Wikipedia garbage.
0: Probably Wikipedia, yeah.
1: Well, they mean it's a tool that he used to blow up.
0: So now we're getting a picture, right? So yep. Jimmy Reed's piercing harmonica style that really influenced Mick Jagger, and you can hear it even in sort of his sort of like kind of voice. Now we're going to hear a track called Cops and Robbers, which is, you know, could be a precursor. I was driving down the boulevard late one night on my.

about any chance of you going my way? I said, well, sure, hop on in, buddy, and give me a cigarette. He reached into his pocket, and that was the moment that I regret. He hollered, reach for the skies. And I said, but I don't seem to understand. And then he told me, he said, just don't try no monkey business, 'cause I got the stopper in my hand. And then he said, now this is a 38 pistol I got here, built on a 45 frame. It shoots a tombstone bullet on a ball and chain. He said, now I ain't trying to shake you up, but I just want you to know that if the cops start closing in on me, you the first to go. So just drive on like ain't nothing happening. And when you get to that red light, I want you to fade like you're going to your left and jump back to your right. He hollered, reach for the sky. And I said, but I don't seem to understand.

0: to turn up in the alley and cool it behind the liquor store. And keep a sharp lookout at all times while I slip in through the back door. And keep one foot on the gas and always be on your guard. Because when I come running out of there with that money, I want you to mash on it real hard. He said, now don't try to pull no double cross and let me come out and find you gone. Because one of these days I'll catch up with you and I'll murder with the heat on. He hollered, reach for the sky. And I said, but I don't seem to understand. And he said, just don't try no monkey business, 'cause I got the stopper in my hand. Now while I was sitting there trembling, a spotlight hit me in the face. The cops pulled up behind me, said, move up a little bit, my friend, or we want to take your place. And then this guy come running out with the money, and he said, oh, there you are. He made a mistake in the dark and run and leaped into the police car. When they put the handcuffs on him, I said, his crimes has outgrew him. And they said, we're going to put him so far back in jail this time, they're going to have to pump air to him. They hollered, reach for the skies. And he said, but I don't seem to understand. He threw both hands up, and they said, just don't try no monkey business, 'cause we got to stop.
1: No monkey business.
2: That was Cops and Robbers, Boogaloo and His Gallant Crew from 1956. It was a single on Crest Records. And the connection, tonight on The Long Play, we are looking at influences of the Rolling Stones, particularly R&B and blues this week. Last week it was sort of more blues.
1: True, true.
2: And that connection to the Rolling Stones was it's a deep cut R&B gem that the Stones regularly played during their early club days, and they also actually recorded it during their BBC radio sessions.
1: Well, I've got a dark moment I wanted to highlight.
2: Yeah, talk to me.
1: We don't often address this. The great irony of what the Stones were actually doing by covering and adapting the blues music into their high-voltage rock formats, the Stones and other British invasion bands actually repackaged a black American art form and inadvertently reintroduced it to young white Americans who were only knew the music as race music. It's worth saying that a lot of blues still was unlistened to by the populace because of what it represented.
2: And it took a band from the outside, from England, to play a lot of this music or the style for people to actually pay attention.
1: So if nothing else, we've got to congratulate them and that movement to opening the eyes of the white.
2: Even people here listening to blues. Yes, that's right. I mean, there's no way we would have found these obscure blues records in Australia in 1930, 40, 50, you know, going through record shops. There's no way. A lot of people were introduced to this kind of music via the Rolling Stones and being fans of their music and their influences, and that's sort of what the show's about tonight.
1: And race music no more, thank God.
2: We're moving, time is marching on, and the next track we're going to dedicate to a very special presenter, David Barr, who's celebrating a big birthday. This is Chuck Berry with Roll Over Beethoven. Now, David would have been about 10, and I reckon

0: You know, the Beatles covered that as well, from memory. On that rock and roll music album. I think that's the first time I heard it, Roll Over Beethoven.
1: Roll Over Beethoven by Chuck Berry.
0: Thank you, Chuck.
1: Are you going to tell us any more about it? It was from 1956, from Rock, Rock, Rock, the soundtrack, Chess Records. We're going to hear one more track. We're going to squeeze in another track. Before then, I'm just going to come down to where we are. It is called My Baby Likes to Boogaloo by Don Gardner. Did you want to say anything before we hit that track?
0: I'd say let's have a listen.

0: Unfortunately, we're out of time. So coming up next is Between and Beyond with Andrew. So stick around for that. Andrew, do you want to say something before we...
1: What we'd like to do is play you an actual Rolling Stones song. And this is their cover of Not Fade Away. We touched on Buddy Holly's genius. Well, they beefed it up a little bit with aggressive acoustic guitars and Mick Jagger's driving harmonica. Have a listen. Thank you. We'll see you next week.
0: See you next week.

great pleasure in saying thank you very much to Sophie and to Andy P downstairs in the Alan Slate studio here at Paddington Town Hall on Gadigal land. I've got the next hour and a half with you Eastsiders, whether you're new listeners who've just tuned in or whether you're continuing to listen. Thank you for making this show part of your evening. And I hope whatever it is you're doing, you're having a fun time. And I hope that the music that I present to you, Excursions in the Jazz Diaspora, is what the subtitle of the show is. I hope that it puts a spring in your stride, or if you're sitting down, it just puts a smile on your face. So jazz from around the world, jazz and jazz adjacent music. And great packed show tonight, bit of Brazilian jazz and popular music. Some stuff from headquarters of jazz being North America, bit of Australian content, and we'll spend a bit of time in the British Isles as well. But I'll hand back over to the great Winston Mankunku Ngozi from South Africa with the track Jakal Nkomo, Bellowing Bull, which is the show starter for Between or Beyond every week. Bellowing Bull, Jakal Nkomo with Winston Mankunku Ngozi.

Eastside Radio would like to acknowledge the traditional custodians of the land in which we broadcast, the Gadigal, the Bidjigal, and the Birrabirragal. We extend our acknowledgement to mob all across the nation. We pay respects to elders past, present, and future. We acknowledge that sovereignty was never ceded. Always was, always will be, Aboriginal land.

Don't adjust your set. This is a quiet piece to take us through the first 5 minutes of Between or Beyond, The Parting Glass by Caroline Shaw and the So Percussion Unit. Special thanks to James Donald in the United Kingdom for turning me on to this song. Very recent, 2024 or 25. Hope you enjoy this. This is for my Uncle Donald.

0: Eastsiders.
1: You know,
0: I just turned down the applause a little bit. That wasn't applause for me. That was applause for Caroline Shaw. Caroline Shaw, I beg your pardon, the last track, The Parting Glass. And this is, of course, if you haven't detected the voice, this is Cannonball Adderley with a great song called Mercy, Mercy, Mercy, written by Joe Zawinul, who was born on the 7th of July, so today, many, many years ago. So I thought I'd play this just as a way of remembering the great Joe Zawinul, a fantastic modern jazz musician born in Vienna and performed a lot in the United States with Cannonball Adderley and all sorts of people. And then towards the end of his career, went back to Vienna and started a nightclub called Birdland, I think, which is, of course, the title track of one of his albums with Weather Report. But anyhow, here they are, Mercy, Mercy, Mercy. This is great. This is for James Goodman, if you're listening. Hope you are, James. And I hope you enjoy this track.

0: Mercy, mercy, mercy, mercy. Thank you.
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Eastsiders, you're listening to Between and Beyond, Excursions in the Jazz Diaspora. And you can just hear some fantastic work on the synthesizer there. Joe Zavinal again with the group Weather Report. This is his 70s outfit with Wayne Shorter. And Jaco Pastorius, I think, was in the group, and some other guys. Anyway, a big jazz fusion outfit. Joe Zavinal, born on this day, 7th of July, back in 1932, and passed away 2007. But what a career. Campbell Adderley, Miles Davis, Weather Report, etc. Hope you're enjoying this. Black Market by Weather Report from sometime in the mid-70s.

How good is this track? Black Market by Weather Report. Supergroup, jazz fusion supergroup. Didn't really like that stuff when I was probably in my 20s, but it's growing on me. And Eastsiders, I hope you're enjoying the show. Between or Beyond, Excursions in the Jazz Diaspora, 10 to 7. And we've had a bit of Joe Zawinul content because he was born on this day, 7th of July, back in 1932. But someone said to me the other day, oh, Andrew, you know, playing a bit of, you know, there's a bit of a focus on, I don't know, people who've died and, you know, important jazz musicians who've died. And, you know, made me realise the contemporary content is really important to this show as well. So, you know, this ain't no jazz museum. So I'm playing a bit of modern content here. This is a musician called Hauschka, otherwise known as Volker Bertelsmann, German guy, prepared piano. And he sort of has a bit of a background in hip-hop originally. This is from an album called Salon des Amateurs 2AM. And yeah, interesting guy, great music, lots of albums, so, and lots of soundtracks and stuff as well. But I hope you enjoy this one. It's from 2012. Not quite the jazz museum yet, Volker.

There's a show for you on Eastside Radio. It's called Song For You. You can phone in requests. I'd be delighted to play them for you. Every Monday from noon for 2 hours, come and join the party with your host, Chris Boughton, and request a favourite.

My goodness, what an incredibly lugubrious tone. Ben Webster on tenor saxophone with Lionel Hampton on the vibes and A Taste of Honey from 1964. And correct me if I'm wrong, Beatles fans, but I think they did a version of that song. And any version of that song that you find is worth a listen in my book. It's almost 7 o'clock, Between or Beyond, Excursions in a Jazz Diaspora. And we're just about to take a little trip into contemporary Brazilian MPB, jazz-related music. This is the great singer Ceu, C-E-W, no, C-E-U, Eastsiders. I hope you're enjoying the show, Excursions in a Jazz Diaspora, Brazil.

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1: Yeah, if you've got an idea for a program, we'd love to hear from you. All of us were listeners once, and some of us became more than listeners. And I played a track called A Taste of Honey just now, and I actually was reminded of the fact that there was a program on Eastside FM called A Taste of Honey. And I remember enjoying listening to it, but I can't remember exactly what sort of show it was. It was a little while ago now. Anyhow, I'm playing a little bracket now of songs by a woman called Ceu, C-E-U, from Brazil, who's kind of one of the people who is carrying on the MPB, Musique Populaire Brasil, banner or torch or whatever. And here she is with a classic, O Ronco da Cuica. So this is her version of a piece from the 1970s. But she's great. If you haven't heard of Ceu, check her out. Fantastic musician. Anyhow, here's O Ronco da Cuica. That's the cuica there, that squeaky sound. If you don't know what it is, check it out, Google it. C-U-I-C-A.

British musician called Kydie Tatham here. This is a track called Try and Follow from a 2021 album, An Insight to All Minds. And he's someone who kind of got to jazz a bit later in his career, I guess, or somewhere close to jazz. Anyhow, many ways to get there. This is through Broken Beats, whatever they are.

Andrew Ashong, a Ghanaian British musician, singer-songwriter, soul singer, and this is his collaboration with Kaidi Tatham. And for those of you who may not be aware, there's an amazing British jazz, contemporary jazz scene that's been going on for, I don't know, 10 years at least. There's been kind of a renaissance of modern jazz and jazz-related stuff, and this is somewhere in that mix. Yeah, you probably have to be under a rock not to know about that British jazz renaissance. And yeah, if you don't, I hope I haven't offended you, but check it out, because there's so much fantastic music that's come out of the United Kingdom and its jazz scene over the last 10 years.

Jazz was born in the Deep South. Now it lives in every corner of the globe, embracing all the familiar and the strange. Listening, learning, and growing, jazz can be brutal or gentle, demanding or kind, but it's never false. Jazz is the truth. As Martin Luther King said, jazz speaks for life. I'm Phil James, and that's my philosophy of jazz. Every Monday from 2 p.m. only on the home of jazz, East Side Radio.

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1: The blessing that is life. The blessing that is this life.
0: Blessings.
1: The blessing that is this life.
0: Should I cry or should I smile? Develop this subject the way that only you know how to do. It will be exactly destined.
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5: Yeah, great show here on Eastside. I always like to play a little program promo for Bamboo Hut. Such a good show on Saturday afternoon, so check it out if you don't know it. Coming up for 7:30 with Between or Beyond, which means another half an hour or so of music left to play for you this evening. So Eastsiders, I hope you're staying warm this evening. We're in the middle of winter now. And if you're in Sydney, if you're listening in Sydney, and I played

It's not raining again here in Sydney, but if it is, I'll be prepared. So that was Jephthé Guillaume, great musician if you don't know him, with the connection to Haiti. Then we heard a track from two further Haitian musicians, or, well, Joey Omasil is the leader of the date. The track was called Should I Smile, and from an album called Smiles, recorded and released last year, 2025. With the singer Dominique Fils-Aimé. I hope I'm pronouncing that correctly. I did a show on Between or Beyond a couple of years ago. Well, no, not a couple of years ago. Let's say a year ago, on the music of, or jazz-related music from Haiti. And in the course of researching that program, I came across Joey Omasil. And what a musician. Let's hear another track, though, now, right now, from him. This is also from the same album, and it's A Trip, or Trip to Ghana. So here, I hope you enjoy this one too. Eastsiders, stay tuned. Great music coming all night. And starting with this one from Joey Omasil from Haiti via Canada.

This is a fantastic track called Trip to Ghana by Joey Omasil and Mawena Kojovi, I think on guitar and maybe on vocals as well, but from this great album from last year called Smiles, Canadian Haitian musician. Great. Born in 1977, I think, so very today. But let's go back to the Jazz Museum for a moment. This was recorded in September 1965. It is a track called Calypso Blues by the Kenny Clarke, Francie Boland Sextet, recorded live at the Bahnhof in Rolandseck. So this is for Tillis, if you're listening. I know you're from that neck of the woods, Calypso Blues, Jimmy Woody on bass and vocals.

Wow. Sahib Shihab on flute going completely nuts. Hopefully he didn't hyperventilate whilst taking that solo. Let's hear another track from the Clark Boland sextet from this album, recorded live at Roland's Eck train station in Germany back in 65. This is Sconsolato. This is written by Jimmy Woody, who I think, well, he's playing bass, and maybe he sings on this as well. Perhaps, perhaps not. But anyway, such a great album. It's called Marcel Marceau Presents Swing at the Bahnhof, at the station. What did Marcel Marceau have to do with this, though? The famous mime artist. That must be some sort of elaborate joke, which is completely lost on me. Anyhow, Sconsolato, this is fantastic. Also, sort of melting track here.

0: there, I'm Phyllis Foundas and welcome to Love Soul, your rediscovery of new and vintage grooves, mixed in with conversations starring local and global musicians, writers, lovers, thinkers and general joy givers. Featuring music from soul royalty, Stevie Wonder, Whitney, Luther and Prince. So, if you're a lover of stories from the heart and soul in all its R&B funk flavours, prepare to fall for Love Soul. 2 till 4 every Sunday on Eastside Radio. We're soul ready, are you?
1: Yeah, I'd say I was pretty soul ready. And in fact, I'm going to play a couple of soul related pieces for you now by a singer called, well, these are her versions. The singer is someone who's known for being a singer-songwriter. Her name is Laura Nyro. Maybe you've heard of her, maybe you haven't. But she did a fantastic album with the funk group, sort of three singers, LaBelle, Patti LaBelle and the Bluebells. And the album is called Gonna Take a Miracle, and it's where they sort of go back to these girl groups from the early 60s, I want to say. This is from about 1971. And I came across this in the reference was in a book by Shane McGowan from the Pogues, where he talked about this album and said how good it was, and never a truer word was spoken. So here is Laura Nyro with LaBelle, and the track is called The Bells. Hope you enjoy this one, Eastsiders.

What a great song from this fantastic album, Gonna Take a Miracle, by Laura Nyro and LaBelle. And here is a track from a little bit earlier in her career. This is a track called Brown Earth, and it's from an album with the kind of weird title, Christmas and the Beads of Sweat. Given that she was from North America, I don't really think that makes sense. So maybe she was in Australia for a Christmas, or in the Southern Hemisphere, Christmas and the Beads of Sweat. Anyhow, Brown Earth. I was interested in this album because Alice Coltrane is guesting on it. So just indicates how respected Laura Nyro was, you know, to attract musicians like LaBelle and Alice Coltrane. But here she is belting it out with Brown Earth. Hope you enjoy this one too, Eastsiders. 7:45.

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You're listening to Mongo Santa Maria, an Afro-Cuban musician, very big, big name in jazz and Latin jazz. And this is his version of a song by Laura Nyro, who we heard from just earlier with Brown Earth and the Bells. Stoned Soul Picnic was this track, his version of a song written by her, and probably the song I think that she is most famous for having written. Anyhow, Laura Nyro, great musician. Mongo Santa Maria, great musician. 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I have been Andrew, and this has been Between or Beyond, Excursions in the Jazz Diaspora. There's room for another song and a half, and then I have to hand over with a great deal of joy to Talene, who's setting up downstairs in the Alan Slate studio. She's bringing you Mood Swing this evening, and it's always a great show, so stay tuned for that, Eastsiders. But in the meantime, here is Agama, a British musician from the sort of periphery of the jazz scene there, contemporary jazz scene. This is Safe in Noise. Hope you enjoy this. And then there's one more track. So, keep listening. Great music coming your way all evening. And I will be back next Tuesday night with plenty more music on Between or Beyond, Excursions in the Jazz Diaspora. Thanks for listening, and see you later. Sure.

Good evening. This is Talin here. You are listening to Mood Swing with me on Eastside Radio 89.7 FM. I'm filling in for Manny this week. I'm usually here the first Tuesday of each month, but I'm covering a few of his shows. A big thank you to Andrew from Between or Beyond, always inspiring us and informing us of jazz from all around the world. Tonight's mood. I almost changed at last second while I was looking for a song to something very upbeat, but I decided to stay with what I had intended, and that was to play a very grounding, gentle, melodic instrumental, maybe fused with classical, ambient, down tempo kind of vibe, because I don't often do that here at Eastside. If you come to my shows, I usually hear me play a lot of dance music because I love dancing. But I have been inspired by searching and finding gems like this, which I have been using for somatic movement and dance movement therapy, and for events that I put on called Soul Dance, where we explore all types and genres of music. So you may be moved more gently tonight, feeling, softening, flowing, slowing down, breathing, sighing into the vibe, into the mood. I kicked off tonight's show with East Forest with a tune called Grounded. And I hope you stay with me. I'm here all the way through to 9:30. And I'm not entirely sure what I'm going to play, but I have a nice little selection to pick from. So it will be a surprise for me as much as it is for you. Enjoy.

We were just listening to The Astounding Eyes of Rita from Anwar Brahim. Now we're moving on to Black Sands from Bonobo. You're listening to Mood Swing with Talin, keeping it very, very chill, very down tempo, very melodic, very warm and snuggly. Hope you're enjoying it. East Side Radio.

You were just listening to Air with a song called Night Sight. And this next one has multiple parts, but I'm playing part one, a song called Deep Ocean. And it's a collaboration between Deep Forest, Eric McQuay, and De Laurentiis. Mood Swing, East Side Radio.

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But he really loves meditative and jazz music and yoga stuff too. So that's what you're hearing with that beautiful song, Walk to the Marmara. And this one here is My Quiet Room from Feraz Karestan. Listening to Mood Swing with Talin on Eastside Radio.

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I just had Appa with Bad Marsh and Shri. Walk to the Marmara from Pete Kuzma. And this next one is from Nils Fram, a tune called Says. And it's a live recording. And I will let you know that this builds to quite a crescendo. And I've been quite lucky to actually put this on a dance floor for an event that I put on called Soul Dance, which is happening at the end of this month, 25th of July, Saturday night. Do you want to come and dance to music like this? It's not all this, but electronic and all sorts of different genres and tempos and rhythms. But imagine dancing to this together. It's incredible. I love Nils Fram. Enjoy. Maybe you can dance to this.

keeping the vibe ambient. This one here is from Marconi Union, a song called Weightless, Part 3. Taking you on a bit of a journey tonight on Mood Swing. Hope you're feeling it, being moved from the inside, maybe the outside. Feeling the frequencies. I've been enjoying listening to this whole genre of music, which has just been flourishing. A fusion of classical, meditative, yoga, exotic. There's just so much out there, and what a treat to share it with you tonight. I have shared it in a few places like Soul Dance, and lately I've been doing somatic movement sessions using music like this because it can really help you connect to the body and help you feel inside sensations and explore concepts through music like this. If you want to know more about those things and feeling the music that way, you can just head to tallinn.au. I've got a few things that goes along these lines. And tonight's mood very different to what I normally play, which is very upbeat, electronic, and lots of different genres. So I love this about this station, Eastside Radio. It lets me play lots of amazing music. I'm here till 9:30.

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And this next song comes from Shook, a solo artist, with a song called You Were Bigger Than Life. And indeed, this song has big, grand sounds. Mood Swing, East Side Radio.

A few jazz heads might recognize this song, Cristo Redentor. 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

If you have enjoyed tonight's show and want to know all the artists I've been playing, just head to eastsidefm.org and you'll find a full track listing under Mood Swing. I really enjoyed tonight's show. It's been a beautiful mood. I hope you are feeling mellow, warm, snuggly, moved. It's such a treat to play this for you. Some of these songs I've never played on air. I am doing a beautiful online movement session tomorrow and it's free. So if anyone wants to join me, we're going to be exploring boundaries. Which is a very important thing when we can be quite drained in today's world, knowing what yes and no means. So if that sounds like something you're interested in doing, find me at tallinn.au, and I've got a bunch of events coming up as well where we move to music like this. There's lots of dancing, moving, connecting deeply to body things happening, and always a treat to be here sharing music with you, vibes, frequencies. Stay tuned because Aiko is up next with East All Out, filling in for Andy. Always lots of surprises on Eastside Radio. I'm going to be back again in a fortnight. And I'll see you soon. This last tune is from Desert Dwellers, called Breathing the Mysteries.

0: exhale. You approach the mystery. Inhale. 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

0: Good evening, Cindy, or wherever or however you may be listening. This is 89.7 Eastside Radio, and you're listening to East All Out. My name is Aiko, and I'll be filling in for Andy V for this week's show. Hello. Thank you to Andy for trusting me with his show, and to Talin, thank you so much for such a beautifully intentional and atmospheric addition, Mood Swing. You just heard Nugenia featuring Gabriel Prado from their latest release, People of the Moon. I'm going to get right into the music for the next hour and a half. So you'll be hearing tracks from groups like Los Amigos Invisibles, Jurassic 5, Catronata, Nina and Chris, Finn Reese, Alexander Flood, and more. So please stay tuned. I'm going to take a really quick break, and then we'll get into some music. Be right back.
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They're all covers. And to hear more great interpretations of pre-love songs, tune in to Under the Covers with me, Big Pete, every Sunday from 12 to 2, right here on Eastside Radio. 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

That was Naples-based Amala Fede with Dakar from their album El Do. You heard before that Los Amigos Invisibles with Super Pop Venezuela from the album of the same name. I've seen them live before and always tell people it's like watching the South American Jamiroquai. They're so incredible live. If you ever get the opportunity to see them, please check them out. You also heard Ayonha by Hamid Al-Shiher, I think is how you say his last name, S-H-A-E-R-I. Hamid was a pioneer of Arabic pop in the 80s and found a global resurgence on the Habibi Funk label. Definitely worth checking out. There's some really interesting music. Really like it a lot. And at the top of the set, we had a pioneering French Caribbean music group from the 60s, Les Vikings de la Guadeloupe with Ambiance Vikings. Okay, we are going to keep going in terms of music. So I hope that you all are enjoying the set. Up next is Ellie's very own Jurassic 5 with their cover of Canto de Osanha. I believe is how you say it. Please forgive my pronunciation, but yes, let's get into another block of music.

0: Yes, Catronata featuring Bad, Bad, Not Good with Weight Off from one of his many critically acclaimed albums, 99.9%. I'm not sure if you got an opportunity to see Bad, Bad, Not Good when they were here at the Sydney Opera House, but if you do ever get a chance to see them, they are absolutely wonderful live. Again, just a delight, very positive and very good about bringing the crowd into what they're doing. Before that, you heard Amir Bressler with Afro Golden Line off of the album. I believe it's called Afro Golden Line as well. And again, as I mentioned at the top of the set, LA's very own Jurassic 5 with the song Canto de Osanha from the album Feedback. I say LA's very own Jurassic 5 because they were actually discovered. There used to be in the 90s, there was an underground cafe called the Good Life Cafe. It was actually a health food market, and it was run by, I think her name was Janie Mae Scott, something of that. I'm not exactly sure of the name, but she had an open mic night in the 90s, and it really championed alternative hip hop, and there was a whole movement that came out about it. There's actually a documentary about it from the filmmaker Ava DuVernay, but it is great to watch, but it's so interesting to see how many people came out of this group. There was like Exhibit and Freestyle Fellowship, Will.i.am from Black Eyed Peas, Lenny Kravitz was known to pop by. All of these different people would just pop in to see these open mic nights, and it was just a really amazing, positive experience for people. The Far Side, Bismarcky, like even like East Coast, like all of these people would descend upon this one little cafe that this woman was running, and it went on for, I think, about 7 or 8 years. But again, if you get a chance and you can find the documentary, I think I've seen it on YouTube before, but it is definitely worth checking out. So that's why I say LA's very own. Okay, we are going to take, or I am going to take a quick break, and then I'll be back with some more music. So stay tuned.
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1: And again, you're listening to 89.7 Eastside Radio. If you're just tuning in and trying to figure out where Andy is, he will be back, but I am filling in for him. My name is Aiko, and hopefully you are enjoying the music. And speaking of music, let's get back to it.

You just heard Agua by Nina Miranda and Chris Frank, otherwise known as Nina and Chris. This is one of my most favorite songs. And another of my most favorite songs, because I have a lot of them, is Love is the Message, which you heard before that, by Yusuf Days, featuring Alphamist and Mansour Brown. Unfortunately, I missed Alphamist at Vivid this year, but I heard it was a great show. We are going to take a quick break and just a quick word, and I'll be right back.

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1: Yes, yes, if you are listening and know a thing or two about Latin music, by all means, please, please, please reach out, send in a demo, and we would love to hear you on air. Eastside is expanding its repertoire, and it's always interested in just hearing what people think and feel with music. So, like I said, if you think you have it, by all means, please reach out. Okay, let's get into some more music. And again, if you're just tuning in, this is 89.7 Eastside Radio. This is East All Out. Normally, you would be hearing your lovely host, Andy V, but my name is Aiko, and I'm filling in for Andy today. So thanks for being here. Hopefully, you're still here, and I haven't turned you off too much. Okay, let's get into some more music.

Born and raised Tasmanian, or do you say Tassie? Finn Rees with It's Behind Me Now from the album Dawn is a Melody. I'm sure you do say Tassie, but I really, really, for some reason, love saying Tasmania. It's such a great word. And I'm Californian, and we really do love to pronounce all of our letters, so you'll have to excuse me, but it's such a nice name. And before that, you heard Sydney's Foch, or is it Fauché, featuring Bentley with Breadsticks. I so love this, love this track, and it's just pure sonic goodness. It's been a real pleasure getting to know more Australian artists, and these were definitely people that I'm like, oh, okay, I got to figure out who they are, I have to see them live, all of the things. Again, if you're just tuning in, maybe you're getting warmed up and getting ready for the Wiggle Room, and you're thinking, who is this talking? My name is Aiko, and I am filling in tonight for Andy V. You can typically find me every fortnight on Arts Monday. But yeah, I'm here for Andy, and I really appreciate that he trusts me with you, his listeners. And if you're still here, I really appreciate that as well. Okay, speaking of Australian artists, let's get into some more music with Alexander Flood. This is a longer track, but this song is incredible. It's got such movement, and it's like different parts, and again, just, I love discovering Australian artists. Okay, I'm sure you've already heard this, but if you haven't, maybe you're in for a little treat.

0: That was Montreal's Soyez Certain with Super Good Times. Definitely sounds like Super Good Times. I love that song. And before that, you heard Adelaide's Alexander Flood with LDN off of the remarkable album, The Space Between. Alexander is both, I believe, a drummer and a percussionist. Am I right? Yes. A drummer and percussionist. And that song is just like, it's different stuff happening all at once. And it just, I love it. And I love that it takes you on this journey over the course of 7.5 minutes, and it just does different things. And he's really just, I think, an incredible musician. And I am looking forward to anything that he does. So hopefully we'll hear more from him. Okay, I'm going to take a quick break and I'll be right back.
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0: Yes. That was the Boogie Dance Cafe. Definitely a show worth checking out. Speaking of shows worth checking out, up next we've got Stevie bringing her consistently spectacular taste in music to your ears with The Wiggle Room. So please stay tuned for that. Also, I'm going to play you a few more songs, but it has been a pleasure sitting here filling in for Andy. Again, you're listening to East All Out on 89.7 Eastside Radio. Thank you so much for listening. And if you're still here, thank you very much for still listening. I really appreciate anyone that takes the time to give us a shout and holler and just sit there and listen to all kinds of music. Okay, speaking of music, let's get into some more. Stay tuned.

That was Shuri Khan with Generations off of the album Generations. And before that, Butcher Brown with Ibiza. My time is up. My name is Aiko, filling in for Andy V on East All Out. And up next is the wonderful Stevie with Wiggle Room. I'm sure she's got some tasty treats for you. I am going to leave you with an instrumental track by Freddie Joaquin called Baser. And like I said, up next, she'll have Stevie. So thanks so much for being here. Hopefully you're still here. Okay, until next time.

0: Welcome back to Wiggle Room. You're listening to Eastside Radio. I'm Stevie, and we've got a really special episode tonight. We've got some people in the studio with us. Do you want to say hello?
1: Yes.
2: Hello.
1: Hello. I'm Hannah.
2: I'm Libby.
1: We're so excited to be here.
0: Yeah, and the girls are going to be doing some live performances for us later on in the show. Some super exciting covers from some lovely artists and also an original.
1: Which is crazy, very exciting.
0: But that first song you listened to was by Cornelia Mur called Changed, and this is Any Light by Loving. The time is 4 minutes past 11. Enjoy Wiggle Room.

0: That one is a super fun one that actually only came out in March, the 24th of March. It's called Streetcar Magic by Hugh Featherstone. And I heard that actually this morning listening to Flo's NTS show. I recommend it. And super fun. You can find it on Bandcamp, the whole album. It's really lovely. But I want to chat to our guests a bit more. I was going to wait, but I just can't help myself, guys. We must discuss.
1: I'm way too excited. I'm ready to discuss.
0: I think we should discuss. I think we should just have a little taste of, like, what's coming later. Can you allude to such of what we're going to have?
1: Oh, big time. So there's a really... Okay. Should we talk about the endemic of scabies? Is that a crazy place to start?
0: No, let's dive in.
1: As a little taster, I feel like there's an endemic of scabies, which is really, fear not, because there's treatment and cream. And I'm talking on behalf of a friend, I promise. I'm like, it wasn't me, it was my friend, guys. But anyway, yeah, my friend got scabies.
0: And is this a common friend of ours?
1: No, not the friend you're thinking of, a different friend. And my other friend just in Spotify looked up scabies trying to find, like, that's
0: like
1: the
0: help.
1: Story.
0: Like solidarity.
1: Yeah, trying to find a song. Mm. And then there's a song called Scabies and it is effing beautiful.
0: It's actually gorgeous. Like, you sent me this, like, picture. Right, I have a story to tell about scabies too. So scabies has followed me around. I've never had it. Not that I'm saying it's a bad thing, but my friends back in Newcastle, like Newcastle in England, is like the scabies, like Epicenter. Central. It's fucked.
1: Oh my goodness.
0: Like monster scabies. And I think some of my friends here got scabies, and I think it was my time to be a better person because I wasn't very kind to my friends when they had scabies in Newcastle. Scabies, and I think it came back around to find me to think, Niamh, you have to be a nicer person this time.
1: Yeah.
0: And this time I did. I was a lot nicer about it.
1: I bet.
2: What kind of care package do you get for someone that has scabies, though?
0: Scabies cream.
2: Okay, yeah.
0: A bit of distance.
2: Yeah.
0: Some hot water.
1: A side hug.
0: I was just going around giving out, maybe like a little hand hug will do. No, I was just giving out solid advice this time. Mm. I said, it's fine. I said, put all your stuff in bin bags.
1: And destigmatise.
0: Destigmatise
1: scabies.
0: So when you sent me this song, I was like, why is scabies following me everywhere? Again, I said, not again. And I thought, look, this is again, it's the journey that it's I'm on journey. To be a nicer person to people with scabies.
1: Wow.
0: And here we are.
1: Hopefully it's made us all kinder people. Mm. Hey.
2: That's beautiful.
1: That's a nice take home. And we got here already. We haven't even played the song yet.
0: I know. It's just a warm up. So scabies might be in tow later.
1: Along with another original that I haven't played, not only acoustic, but also live before. So there's a lot to, I think we're all on the journey together. I'm figuring it out.
0: I heard a rumor that it started out as a rap.
1: It did start out as a rap. It was a COVID rap. And I think it had commercial potential. But I'm in need of a hook still, if anyone has ideas. I'm open to it.
0: I mean, I'm hooked. So I don't know what else you can do. Like, we're going to get to the song later because I've got to keep you on the line for a bit longer. I can't just give away all the goods straight away on Wiggle Room. But the first time I saw Hannah perform this, I was like, we need a team, we need a stage, we need an aeroplane, we need worldwide.
1: I need makeup.
0: She needs a book, she needs a film, she needs all the above. It's unbelievable.
1: Oh,
0: so
1: goodness.
0: I'm very excited to have the first proper live rendition.
1: Now I have to do a really good job of
0: playing
1: this song. It's ridiculous.
0: Fun. Well, the song on the background there was Fleetwood Mac, Need Your Love So Bad, and the one you're listening to now is the fabulous Etta James, I'd Rather Go Blind.

I'd rather go blind. I do have to just say for one moment, soundtracked my hangover the other day. I went for a swim with my gorgeous friend Grace and I said, I need to listen to Etta James. And she said, who's Etta James? I said, don't you worry about that. Let's sit down and we'll show you that. So it was Etta James, a bit of Lattimore, super groovy, smooth vibes, and I'm still living to tell the tale. This is Let Me Go by Lattimore.

0: getting the chords and all the rest of it. I'm very keen to hear it all.
1: A lot of anticipation.
2: I know. I think we're just like building it all up. It's all right. It's all right. We've got the beautiful Grace Jones to send us into some chill. And then we'll do some performing. But I haven't actually told you. The time is, it's 11:30 here on Wiggle Room. We're broadcasting from the Alan Slate studio here tonight. And we've got some fun things coming up, so stay tuned. This is The Fashion Show by Grace Jones from 1985.

0: the next song that's coming up is a lovely one, because Hannah and I actually went to go see this band live. Was it last year now?
1: No, it was this year. No, was it?
2: It couldn't have been last year.
0: I think it might have been last year.
1: It was crazy.
0: I think so.
1: It was a very whimsical night.
0: It was gorgeous. A very whimsical night, and it was gorgeous. And I really enjoyed going to that gig with you.
1: And releasing all inhibitions.
0: Releasing all inhibitions. I think I had a see-through dress on that night.
1: I think you must have.
0: Yeah, I think it was a full Smurz.
1: Wow.
0: Smurz experience.
1: And I maintained eye contact.
0: The whole time. The whole time. She did very well. But this song is A Thousand Lies by Smurz.

0: Such a beautiful song from Smurs, but it's not going to be as beautiful as what we have next. So we now have this beautiful rendition of Scabies by Sophia
1: Speed.
0: Speed.

0: Wow. Round of applause for the beautiful Hannah and beautiful Libby. That was unbelievable. And thank you to the gorgeous Sophia Speed.
1: And I think Sophia might be listening right now on the other side of the world. So huge shout out. I could not do justice to your beautiful voice or song, but I'm a huge fan. We're all huge fans here. I think Sophia's on a road trip through Transylvania at the moment.
0: Well, thanks for tuning in to Wiggle Room, Sophia. We are loving your song and we're loving your whole album, to be honest.
1: Places I've Cried is so gorgeous.
0: Yeah. Well, we'll play another song from the album for now and then we can chat a little bit about the whole thing.
1: About the whole thing.
0: So this is I Regret Nothing by Sophia Speed and Pirajuju. I hope I said that right.

0: Yeah. And we still keep on doing it.
1: And we are doing it. We have the crown of the king of the castle. What about you, Elfie?
2: Way too many times.
0: And what about you, Max?
1: Oh, Max is crying.
0: Pretty Max gay. Is, yeah. And he's nodding.
1: He shares our pain. Yeah. So we keep on doing the wrong stuff, but we keep on loving.
0: Yeah. Here's that.
1: Save the turtles.
3: It's so cute. So it's like it's so beautiful. Cute. I love the ending of that song.
4: I love the outro.
0: It's hilarious. Sounds,
4: yeah. I thought it was someone in the hallway for a second.
3: Yeah, yeah. I was listening earlier and I was like, wait, who's chatting? But I love that. I love when songs have kind of like a... like an organic, like in the studio feel, like someone just having a chat to the end of it. It's a lot of fun.
4: It's so personal. That whole album is so beautiful, vulnerable, personal. I'm so glad that Scabies bought me this artist and this album. So yeah, go Sophia.
3: Thought you were about to out the Scabies person.
4: I could do that. And special, no, that's terrible.
3: Special mention.
4: Sending them love and light.
5: I thought we were destigmatizing.
4: Yeah.
3: We are. We're here to fight the Scabies rumors. It's okay, guys. Everyone unite. Anywho, we're going to get into another original very soon. But we're just going to have a little chat before. And now I have you both on the radio. I've got lovely Libby here as well.
0: Hello.
3: I wanted to chat to you guys kind of about like where your kind of like passion for this music came from. Because as far as I'm aware, I know you, Hannah, you like turn up and command a room like there's no tomorrow. But then Libby That's rocks up too and is this musical prowess like on the radio.
5: It's
3: gorgeous. But you've just shown up to the radio show. You showed up to Wiggle Room and just like rocked the boat.
5: Oh, shucks. No, well, that was, so I heard of this song for the first time yesterday when I was like, hey, Scabies, am I right? No, she was like, do you want to, like, let's, you know, let's have a sing about it. And we did, and it was really nice. I like listened to the song for the first time today. And
4: mastered it with those beautiful harmonies and the shaker. Also, for reference, the shaker that was used is rice in a bread fern bakery glass. It was a former smoothie bottle from my housemate, or I think my beautiful housemate's girlfriend, and now it's repurposed with jasmine rice.
3: Yeah, I saw that like only as you just started to like sing, and I thought, what's going on there? But
5: yeah,
3: I love
5: actually,
3: it.
5: Actually, I can't take credit for the shaking because I was planning on like mastering that, but then I panicked right at the last minute, and so I gave it to Henry, and Henry did the shaking.
4: Oh, we had I didn't even Henry. Look up. Sorry.
3: Henry's like, I'm here.
4: Thank you, Henry, the mover and shaker.
3: I know, we've unfortunately stolen Henry's mic to mic up the guitar, but Henry is here and he's shaken away. He's shaken away. There's no tomorrow. Gorgeous.
5: That's
3: stuff.
5: Beautiful.
3: Gorgeous stuff. Well, again, this is probably not quite directed at you, Libby. I'm sorry.
5: No, that's totally fine.
3: Rewrote my notes thinking of Hannah, but we can double down. Hannah, when it comes to your original song that we're going to listen to soon, I just have to ask, how do you come up with such lyrics? It's witty, it's
4: honestly
3: funny, it's catchy.
4: I feel like sometimes, Stevie, I'm a vessel. I'm a mere vessel. It's very spiritual what happens to me when I write.
3: I fucking believe it.
5: Yeah,
4: dare
5: you
4: I say,
5: Exorcist?
4: Yeah, it's like that. Domine. it's a lot of, no, it's a bit of fun. I think I love writing little silly little ditties, like little poems, but this one's particularly explicit. I'm not sure. So this, it's a rap. It's a rap, and it is in the style of, you know, I was a barb growing up. Whoa! It's my first ever radio show, and I'm out of here. Thanks, Libby. No, but it's. I'm reclaiming. I love this rap. It's my one and only rap. I wouldn't say I'm a rapper, but I won't be rapping this song actually. So it started off as a rap. I think it sounds better acoustic though, or like it's funner to play with because it feels a little bit more jarring maybe to listen to.
3: I don't think it's jarring at all. I've not heard the rap personally, but I have heard it on guitar. And it's like unbelievable.
4: Oh, it sounds polished.
5: Yeah, that's the position I'm in.
3: It's like, wow.
4: The rap started off as a party trick, kind of like,
3: oh yeah.
4: Here she goes. Oh my god. I don't think I'm a musician. I think I'm an attention seeker.
3: No.
4: But it started off as a party trick, and then to freshen it up, started playing it with a bit of guitar. So yeah.
3: I actually had this in my notes, Hannah. I wanted to ask you, like, have you always been so captivating? Like, when, because you just demand the attention of a room and not in a bad way, in a gorgeous
4: That's
3: way.
4: So kind.
3: And like, have you always been an entertainer?
4: Have I always been an entertainer? I think yes.
3: And
4: then no. I think everyone's a little bit, you get shy and awkward and then you kind of push through. I think I've become more childish as I've gotten older, or like kind of came back to my entertaining roots. But I love that. Yeah. Oh my goodness. Okay, crazy monkey face Henry in the studio. Sorry. Henry was just making silly faces and being childlike. But you guys can't see that because this is radio.
3: Paint them a visual story.
4: But that's a really beautiful, really, really beautiful question. And it's tricky to answer because not to be like, I'm just being me, but I think you're very captivating.
3: Thank you.
4: Very captivating. And like attracts like. And I also think that some of the very captivating people I've met have sometimes been the shyest in the room too.
3: I agree with that. I love what you just said about returning to childlike.
4: Yeah.
3: Because I always say this like quite silly, like I had a word with myself, and my friend said the other day, like, do you actually like have a word with yourself in the mirror, Niamh? And I said, no, I have a word in my head with myself. But I had a word with myself the other day about how important it is to return to your qualities that you had as a child.
4: Yeah.
3: Whether it's hobbies, interests, or just like personality wise.
4: Yeah.
3: Because like that is who you are as a person. Yeah. And I think it will always help you shine through.
4: Yeah. Big time.
3: Big time.
4: Big time. And the sooner you can get back to that, the better.
5: Yeah.
4: And it's never
3: like,
4: too late.
3: It's like the teenage years. You're just like, boom, boom, gone.
4: Yeah.
3: And then it's like your mid-20s. It's like, oh, let's try and find where that's gone.
4: Yeah. You think you know so much when you're a teenager.
3: Absolutely.
4: And you do. You do. But, yeah, it's the kind of paradox where it's like the older you get, the more you know, the less you know. Yeah.
3: The more you know, the less you know.
5: Well, that's, I think, like universally, if you're tapping into your childlike qualities, you become more curious again. Yes. And I think you probably lose that in the teenage years.
3: 100%. More curious, and I think almost like more fierce but also more gentle at the same time.
4: Mm.
3: Like a bit of childlike wonder at things, but also you have like the confidence to back up. Like my hobbies now is like all the things I love to do as a kid.
4: Mm.
3: But when I became a teenager, I was like, oh, I can't do that. Oh. Yeah. Now I'm like, I don't care. I'm going to do it anyway. And it's just the nicest feeling.
4: Mm.
3: But I love that that has led you back to this, the music.
4: Being captivating.
3: Being captivating.
4: Yeah, no, it's been good. It's been good. And I think I'm definitely like a campfire guitarist, as in it's... I'm so also thrilled to be like a campfire guitarist, but playing on radio. Like I'm not, there's not much polish to it or anything like that in great way.
3: There is.
4: Genuinely.
3: Like I need to like you, like this song that we're going to play. Oh, hello. This song that you're going to play, the first time I heard it, paints such a visual story it's funny. Like I can see the music video rolling in my head. Yeah. I'm like laughing. Like I've been quoting some of the lyrics to my friends and they're like, oh my god.
4: Like yeah, hilarious. Maybe is this the song of the summer? Is this the new girl boss anthem?
3: I actually think it is. I think we need to get some form of recording going on and we need to get it out there because it's catchy.
4: It's catchy. It's free spirited.
3: It is. Do you want to? We kind of have already. Do you want to like get it ready?
4: Yeah, okay, I'm getting it ready.
3: Any backstory on it?
4: Any backstory? Kind of not really. Bit. It's kind of verse. Let me get my chord. For my health. In the if it was my party trick, I'd be like, someone, give me a beat. But we don't need to do that. Okay. 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Fucking use cardio, for you're good for my health. The face right up in my kitty, she needs some attention. 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

0: 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Thank you.
1: You heard it here first on Wiggle Room, Lip Liner on My Pussy by The Hannah Heading.
2: Wow.
1: Feel special to have heard that on the airwaves.
2: I feel special too. Can you tell?
1: Oh, it's unbelievable. It's so good. So funny.
2: Thank you, Stevie. Thank you.
1: Anytime. Eastside. Anytime. I've got distracted now. I've got no tunes. The time is, oh my God, happy Wednesday. Lip Liner on My Pussy has brought us in to Wednesday.
2: Hump day.
1: Hump day. We're on the hump day. But we're now going to play a song by Shelly called Natural.

by the lovely Hannah and the lovely Libby. And actually, Henry had a bit to do with some of it, so there you go. Hey. But thank you for tuning in to Wiggle Room. We've got a few more songs left for you tonight. The time is 12:07. It's Wednesday. The song you just listened to was Different This Time by Cornelia Murr. And this is Robert Lester Folsom with Sunshine Only Sometimes.

0: have got, I think, just one more song now to close out Wiggle Room. So we've got everyone here still. We've got Hannah, Hi. We've got Libby, and Hello. We've got Henry here. And I just want to say a massive thank you for coming on Wiggle Room. You thank guys you. Are my Thanks first live performance
1: well, hey.
0: Here on Wiggle Room. That's big news. Yes. I've had a fabulous time.
2: So have we.
3: Yeah, this has been awesome.
2: Time's flown.
3: Super good.
2: I've blacked out. Super duper fun.
3: Yeah.
0: Completely fair enough. Well, hopefully we can do it again another time. Maybe we need an original from both of you together. Yeah. Do you know what I mean?
2: Maybe this is
1: Libby's got a few originals.
2: Oh. Libby.
3: Hannah.
2: Drop them.
3: Yeah. But next episode, next edition.
0: Next edition of the live sessions.
3: Yeah.
0: This could be, what's it called again? It's like the John Peel sessions, like these like goated like English radio sessions where like all the bands went on there, like The Roses, Beatles, could be lying about that, but definitely loads of them.
2: Wow.
0: It's the Stevie Sessions. Welcome.
2: Stevie Sessions.
0: We're on the Stevie Sessions.
2: I felt a little tiny desk about it.
1: Yeah, literally.
2: If you're in this, it is a tiny desk in here.
0: It is a tiny desk.
2: Oh, tiny-ish.
0: It's big desk, tiny room.
2: Yeah, big desk, tiny
0: potentially.
2: Room.
0: Potentially. Maybe that can be our...
2: Big desk, tiny room.
1: Or I was going to say, big heart. You know, if it's a Stevie session, try and discover a little Stevie Wonder.
0: A little bit of Stevie Wonder on the Stevie session. Where is Stevie Wonder? Probably not in this one.
1: Who's to say? No. He's not in this room.
0: Not that we're aware of.
1: No.
0: Oh, anywho, the time is... It's 21 minutes past 12 here on Wiggle Room. You've been listening to Eastside Radio. I'm Stevie, and we've had our lovely guests on here, but we're going to say good night, good morning, because we've got people listening from wherever at the moment, actually.
2: Yeah.
0: What was it, Transylvania?
2: Transylvania.
0: Shout out to Sophia and...
2: I can't remember
0: your name. I'm sorry, my friend. Pira Juju, on your trip in Transylvania. We've loved having your music on the show. But have a lovely week and tune in the same time next week. I'm going to leave you with one last song, which I found the other day. And I was sat at a cafe in Bronte just crocheting away, staring at the ocean, and it genuinely changed my life. Like, genuinely. Wow. I'm forever changed. So enjoy this one. It is called Leave Your Life, The Lonely Heart Mix by Alex Cassian. You can say goodbye if you want. And say
2: goodbye.
0: Bye.
1: Goodbye
2: Good
1: if
2: night.
1: You want.
3: Bye.
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He said, sweet mama, squeeze your daddy tight. I got jelly bone jelly, girl.

10 angels had dropped down from heaven. It was they who knocked on Satan's door. Upon getting turned away, 9 flew back, but 1 angel stayed. He did not knock again.

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I'm your host, Tully, and this is currently the midnight shift at Eastside FM 89.7. It's beautiful to be here. Thank you guys for having me, and thank you for listening. Tonight's a very special night. Reason one, our co-host Charlie Clark is currently out doing reconnaissance deep in the desert. Right now he's actually at Uluru, the heart of all things Australian, and we send him our best wishes. Thank God for Eastside FM and thank God for the budget, because without their support we wouldn't be able to send our foreign correspondent out into the sticks to gather sounds of the bush and stories of the bush for you beautiful listeners. Reason two, and I would actually argue a far more important reason, is that this week is NAIDOC Week. And NAIDOC Week, for all of our international listeners, is about celebrating Aboriginal and Torres Strait Islanders, celebrating our brothers and sisters, celebrating their history, their culture, and recognising that these are people that have walked this land for thousands of years before we had the privilege of setting foot down on it. So it's a really important week for all Australians, essentially, and it's a really important week for Australian music because of that. Some of our greatest singer-songwriters, performers and artists have been Indigenous to this land for thousands of years, and I mean, just to bear witness or listen to that is a true privilege. Now, as you guys know, at Eastside FM with Bush Television, we like to crack open our little show with a little bit of somebody we like to call Kev Carmody. Kev Carmody, one of Australia's greatest singer-songwriters, one of our greatest Indigenous artists, and one of our most underappreciated performers. We're going to be playing a beautiful song from the Pillars of Society album, which is a protest album, I would argue one of the greatest ever written, called Twisted Rail. Now, this is a gritty and bluesy sound, and I want you guys to enjoy it to your heart's content. So without further ado, we have a little slice of life, a little sound from our Lord and Saviour, Kev Carmody.

That was Kev. That was Kev. We love Kev. Kev is a regular on the show, and one day, I promise you, we will get him here. Off that song, that beautiful protest song, Twisted Rail, I feel like it is appropriate that we acknowledge the Gadigal people of the Eora Nation, on which is land that Eastside FM sits on, and that sovereignty was never ceded. Up next, we have a really unreal band called the Coloured Stones. Now, the Coloured Stones are an Aboriginal rock and reggae group, and they kind of performed near Kanduna, and they reached Sydney in 1981, so that's when us Sydney-siders got to be privileged with their beautiful sound. And it was their song Black Boy that really blew up the scene as an anthem. It actually reached number one in Fiji, which I think is unreal. Love Fiji, went there once, electrifying place, great taste in music, and you wouldn't think that this is the kind of tune that they'd be jamming to. You think it's a bit more like chill vibes over there, but this is an anthem and this is a banger. And Eastside FM listeners, I hope you're ready, because here we have Black Boy by the Coloured Stones.

How good's that? The Coloured Stones. If you don't know them, you do now, and I'm glad that you do. And if that was your first time listening, I'm envious of that experience. An electrifying band, definitely worth looking into. Up next, we have No Fixed Address. This is a staple of Bush Television and a staple of Charlie and myself. We absolutely love them to bits. And we're going to be playing a song called We Have Survived. As you can probably tell from the title, it's about surviving colonization, essentially. It's a reggae kind of beat, and it's really frustrated. It's a really frustrated song, but it's also quite hopeful and beautiful. And it's a cover of Bart Willoughby's song, No Fixed Address, 1978 they formed, and they flipped the whole scene on its head. They're absolutely unreal. So I want you to kind of embody and try and understand the frustration, but also the resilience that is the Indigenous people through this song, because that's all we can really do. Enjoy.

0: What a tune. Absolutely electrifying. I love No Fixed Address. And I think if more of us had No Fixed Address, honestly, we'd probably be happier people just poking around, hanging out with the homies. Be awesome. Up next, we have a different type of tune from another well-known Australian artist. We have Paul Kelly, a testament of Australian singer-songwriter energy for our international listeners. This is the type of man that your parents played, their parents played, and now you play. And he's somehow just weathered every single cultural storm of all time because he is timeless in a way. So we have a song called They Thought I Was Asleep, and it's essentially about three kids in the back of a car. Parents crying, arguing, and the kids wake up. A story which we can all relate to, I'm sure, in some capacity, because people are complicated and we as kids see a lot more than they think. We as kids, we're all kids in some capacity. So this is They Thought I Was Asleep by Paul Kelly. And yeah, I want you to imagine that you're in that car, and I want you to try and flash back to a moment where you can relate to, I guess, these kids and the innocence that is being stripped away from them slowly in this regard. Enjoy.
1: We were driving back from the country one night, Mom and Dad up the front and the rest of us snug and tight. My kid brother grizzled for a little minute till my big sister told him he better quit it or die.

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0: sleep. 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That's Paul Kelly. Just such a gorgeous, gorgeous songwriter. And that was a really, really gorgeous song. His ability to capture kind of every single person's experience is amazing. Next, we have a song called Datsun 180B by The Beefs. Now, you might be wondering, why the heck is Tully mentioning a car from the 1970s? Well, that song we just played by Paul Kelly, those kids were in a car, so I think the linear transition makes sense. Regardless of that, it is a tune. The Beefs are a cool pub rock band in Australia. They've been kicking it for ages. And this song is all about nostalgia, and I'm a nostalgic guy. So I hope you guys will lend me your ears and enjoy.
1: One more straight away?
2: Yep.
1: Yeah, straight in.
2: One.

many of my listeners can relate to. Will it, won't it be the last cigarette? I don't know, only God can decide that one. Up next we have Red Dirt Angel by Cousins Tony's brand new Firebird from the album Smiles of Earth, and then followed by that we're going to have Part of Life by Xavier Rudd from the Part of Life album. Two beautiful album names, Smiles of Earth and Part of Life, and I think they're beautiful songs in the way that they sing about life, essentially, in its complexities, in its beauties, but also in its need to stay simple and just keep ticking along. So, Eastside FM listeners, 89.7, if you're new to the jam, welcome. If you're a recurring fan, thank you. And if you've left, well, why don't you get fucked? This is Bush Television, and we are excited to play you some Bush tunes, blue gum beats, sounds from the bush from all over the world. It's a privilege to be here. I'm your host, Tully. My co-host, Charlie's doing foreign corresponding work. Well, not foreign, local corresponding work deep in the Australian desert as we speak. That man just always seems to be on the move, and we love him for that. And we love Eastside FM for funding such adventures. Here's a little bit of Red Dirt Angel, followed by Part of Life. I hope you enjoy.

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Clouds in the sky.

want to make sure that you all understand that each and every one of you has a role to play. And you are here for a reason. I want you to know that whether or not you find that role that you're supposed to play, your life does matter. And that every single day you live, you make a difference. We are part of the natural world. And even today, where the planet is dark, there still is hope. Don't lose hope.

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I believe, now I know, that there is life beyond death, that consciousness survives. I can't tell you what you will find when you leave planet Earth.

0: want you to know that your life on planet Earth will make some difference in the kind of life that you find after you die. We are part of Mother Nature. We have to do everything in our power to make the world a better place for the children alive today and for those that will follow. You have it in your power to make a difference. Don't give up. Do your best while you're still on this beautiful planet Earth.
1: That was Cousin Tony's brand new Firebird and the amazing Xavier Rudd. Cousin Tony's, those are a cool group of Melbourne rockers. And Xavier Rudd is an amazing Indigenous artist that has toured the world countless times. He can play every instrument under the sun. And he sings about all things that we should care about. Things about social cohesion, the environment, spirituality, and just being connected, essentially. I really, really love the message of that song. And that song goes out to my sister, Albie, if you're listening, deep in Melbourne. She quit her job today, and she also is going out for French with the girls with $14 plates. But Albie always says amazing things about the individual and the community. Whilst being an individual is great and really important, it's also really important to look after and nurture your community. And I think that's what Xavier Rudd's trying to say there. He's saying we're all in this together, essentially, and we have to look after each other, and we have to look after this great, big, beautiful world that we get to exist on. It's a real privilege to be part of it, you know. The chances of existing is ridiculous. We're nothing but stardust. So I feel like that's a really, really nice message to float into a song called Into the Blue by Moby and Mimi Goez. And I found this song today when I was poking around in a Vinnie's, and I heard it on the radio, and I was like, gosh, I've got to put that in tonight's show. So this is for you, dear listeners. Enjoy.

Was that not absolutely divine? I was transcending, I was flying, I was floating, I was moving. And that's what Moby does. He is a master of his craft. Up next, we have a cool band called Kukundi. That's not the band, that's the song's name. The band's called Lemon Eyes, and this is their groovy song, Kukundi. And these guys are a really cool mix of the modern and the traditional. There's a bit of didge involved. They play like a really cool kind of psych rock sound. And we're actually going to be listening to these guys on the weekend at the King Street Crawl. We're feeling really, really privileged to listen to these guys at the King Street Crawl and interview them as part of Eastside FM. Let me know what you guys think. They're awesome. They're young. They are fronted by an awesome Indigenous singer-songwriter, Jake Maggie, and he is a groover, man. So let me know what you guys think about this tune, because we're going to be chatting to them on Sunday. Enjoy.

Damn, that was insane. That was Lemon Eyes. We're going to be chatting to these guys on Sunday, and I am frothing at the bit. I cannot wait. We're going to play another song from our Sunday set list at King Street Crawl in partnership with Eastside FM. We're going to be playing a song called In Fever Dreams from Hatchling. Now, I've never seen this woman live, but she has the voice of an angel. It is truly, I want to say, like, almost floatable. Yeah, that feels like the right word. She's unreal. This is a cool song called In Fever Dreams. Bit of a different beat, bit of a switch up, but hey, this is Eastside FM. You listen to Bush Television, and we don't keep it concise or clear because, hey, the Bush ain't like that. Enjoy. This is In Fever Dreams from Hatchling.

That was Do You by Ghost Woman, an absolute tune that I was shown by a very, very dear friend. And I feel like that is kind of in alignment with the diversity that is Bush Television. I was just chatting with a friend here in the studio. She popped her head in and she was like, how do you pick your songs? And I feel like we at Bush Telly, we run that Bush theme, but we're not shackled by it. We like to dance with the devil. We like to move back and forth and kind of paying more homage to the Bush now. And more homage to NAIDOC Week, which is a great privilege to be able to even speak or play music during this time. We're going to be playing a Bush Television staple, a song that is from a band that if you're a regular listener to the show, you should know exactly who we're talking about. This is a Warumpi Band. And this song, my co-host and local correspondent, Charlie Clark, was listening to about an hour ago. And I saw it on his listening history and I said, damn, we got to run that. So this is a Warumpi Band. I'm even going to try and pronounce the name of the song. So you're just going to have to listen, learn and enjoy. This is Bush Television, Eastside FM 89.7. Ciao.

0: That was Rumpy Band, an absolute staple of bush television food. And up next, we have another correspondent, another woman of the world moving through the ocean, walking across the sands and hills of Europe, Africa, the Pacific. We have Heather Denby. She has called in. She's graced us with a carrier pigeon, and she has a little message for all the listeners at Bush Television and maybe a couple of little songs for us. So hopefully the message is clear and the pigeon arrives. And oh, there it is. The bird just pulled up. Oh, it's a handsome looking pigeon. It's got a message on its leg. What does the message say?
1: I hope Bush Television is treating you well. I have got two songs for you from my own collection of night shift music. The first is by an Australian artist, and it's a bit cheeky, it's a bit playful, quite nostalgic, and it gets the brain box whirring because it pokes a bit of fun at getting caught in other people's thoughts. So perfect for when you have hours to spend floating underneath the stars. I hope you enjoy Dunny by Ruby Fields as much as I do.
0: Heather is referencing the fact that she has spent the last 7 months living on a boat, sailing across the world. Heather is the most pirate-like person I know, and I aspire to be that pirate-like. So, in honor of our beautiful friend Heather, our beautiful housemate, and the only woman that I've promised to marry if she needs a visa in Australia, we have Dunny by Ruby Fields.

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With the comfort of a futon, I raid cupboards for Arnie's DVDs. 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

0: That was Dunny by Ruby Fields, one of our other local correspondents, Charlie Clark's favourite artists. Thank you, Heather, for that. And just on that note, there appears to be another pigeon pulling up to the studio. Wow, this one looks really big. This one looks like it's travelled really, really, really, really far. Shall we listen and see what this pigeon has to say? I think we should, Eastside FM listeners. This is the Bush Television Way.
1: The second song is much calmer and much more tranquil and accompanied me on probably almost every night shift, at least when I was playing music or could play music. And it's a perfect companion for the vastness, I think. It very much suits sitting and absorbing the space and just observing. So I'll leave it at that. This is Flowers in Bloom by Tom Misch.
0: Flowers in Bloom by Tom Misch. I absolutely adore Tom Misch. He is a wizard and brings that kind of new age jazz fusion sound. Now, when Heather's talking about the horizon, it's because, once again, she was on a boat. And she was on a boat in the middle of nowhere. And in the middle of nowhere, you get mad horizons. These are things we will never understand because we have not been on a boat yet. And Heather knows that. It's one of my dreams to live on a boat. So hopefully, at some point during my Bush Television career, I will be calling in from a boat. Heather also reckons this song is perfect for the night times. When you're looking up at the stars, the constellations, that blanket of blue and white, you're in a swag, the dirt is red, and nothing, and you can hear nothing but silence. So this is Flowers in Bloom by Tom Misch.

blooms. Flowers in bloom, Tom Misch. Gorgeous. What a gorgeous sound. Oh, gosh, Heather, just running around that boat, just holding it down. Nighttime, nothing, waves in the sky. Who else would you rather be with than Tom Misch? We're going to switch it up again because this is Eastside FM, and that's what we do. We have a cool band called Cyne, C-Y-N-E. It's an American alternative hip-hop group from Florida, a state that I must go to because I hear they're kind of wild and they love messing around with alligators. And that's one of my other dreams, as opposed to living on a boat, is to mess around with gators. So enjoy this song called 400 Years. Different beat, different type of sound, but I think perfect for the late night drive that is Eastside FM.

That was Snow on the Bluff by the Evening Elephants, cool LA duo group, which I just feel is a perfect band for late night driving through the Sydney streets, especially when there's no cars out there. Whenever I leave the station at 2 a.m. in the morning and there's zero cars on the road, I feel like I'm just flying through a black hole. There's just nothing but wind and the stars and the lights, and Sydney is sleeping. And it just feels really, really surreal to me. And it's such a nice way to end my Tuesday evening, or should I say Wednesday morning. Now, we are nearly at the end of our show. I've only got a couple more tunes to leave you guys with. We're going to firstly play Cover It Up by The Verge Collection. We played these guys earlier. An unreal tune. Hope you guys enjoy it. And then we're going to

if we could all be a little bit more considerate and empathetic, the world would be a little bit better of a place. This is Bush Telly. Thank you guys for listening. Thank you to our two correspondents, Charlie Clark and Heather, for calling in. And thank you to every single artist out there making great music that we, the listeners, get to enjoy. Huru, and good night.

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He heard it as something that happened, just an event. And so that was part of the reality of what was happening at that moment. And he dealt with it. He found something that, since he didn't hear it as a mistake, he felt it was his responsibility to find something that fit. And he was able to do that. That taught me a very big lesson about not only music, but about life. We can look for the world to be as we would like it to be as individuals, you know. Make it easy for me, that idea. We can look for that. But I think the important thing is that we grow. And the only way we can grow is to have a mind that's open enough to be able to accept the situations, to be able to experience situations as they are and turn them into medicine, turn poison into medicine. Take whatever situation you have and make something constructive happen with it.

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1: G'day, g'day, and welcome back to Take One, the show where we let you know when and where all the best live funk, soul, disco, blues, and folk music is playing in Sydney every Friday at 3 p.m. I'm your host, Joel Ehrlich, and I'm really pumped to be presenting the first Take One show of the new year. I'm pretty damn excited for what's coming up this year because I reckon COVID's ability to stop live music is finally done. So, you know, I really can't wait to see how big and popular the live music scene's gonna get. First up on today's show is the fantastic local talent Ella Haber, who'll be playing with Surprise Chef next Friday at 7:30 p.m. at Oxford Art Factory. Ella has such a soulful and authentic sound that I really enjoy, and her music seamlessly blends jazz with fun, catchy vocals, and also like a clean, modern sheen over the whole thing, which is just great. So, with all that said, here is her song, Old Friends.

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1: That was Ella Haber's song, Old Friends, and she'll be playing next Friday at Oxford Art Factory, 7:30 PM. Next up on today's show is a really cool surfy retro band, Babe Rainbow. They'll be playing at Factory Theatre next Friday, the 13th at 7 PM. So here is their song, Johnny Says Stay Cool.

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1: That was Babe Rainbow's song, Johnny Says Stay Cool, and they'll be playing at Factory Theatre next Friday at 7 PM. Next up is the Sydney local funk and hip-hop band Five Coffees. This band is comprised of some of the finest conservatorium graduates, kinda sounding like a love child between the Cat Empire and Hilltop Hoods. If you like the sound of funky rhythms and live horns, I reckon this is the gig for you. So, they'll be playing at 7 PM tonight at Lazy Bones Lounge, Restaurant and Bar. Here is their song called The Heist.

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3: What you just heard was Five Coffees, and they'll be playing 7 p.m. tonight at Lazy Bones Lounge, Restaurant and Bar. Up next is Tabby Gazelle, who is a Nigerian-Australian soul artist. Tabby is an incredibly accomplished composer, having collaborated with artists such as Tim-O-Matic and Rufus Du Sol. If that caught your ear, you can catch her tomorrow night at Butcher's Brew Bar at 8 p.m. Here is her song with Tim-O-Matic called Stand Up.

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1: That was Tabby Gazelle, and she'll be playing tomorrow night at Butcher's Brew Bar. Next is the Australian musician and singer Liam Burrows. If you're a fan of jazz standards, this is definitely a gig you'd want to see. Liam sings everything from Ray Charles to Frank Sinatra, with his first claim to fame being in the grand finals of Australia's Got Talent in 2011. So, catch him tomorrow night at 8:30 p.m. at Foundry 616. Here is his cover of the classic tune, Georgia On My Mind.

That was Liam Burrows, and he'll be playing this Saturday at Foundry 616. Next is saxophonist composer Jeremy Rose and the Earshift Orchestra. Jeremy has performed at heaps of festivals, venues, and concert halls throughout Australia, Europe, and the UK, including recently touring Europe. I also think he's been nominated for an ARIA Award a few times, so that's pretty cool. So, if you're keen to hear some jazz, check out Foundry 616 on the 11th at 8:30 p.m. Here is a song, which I assume is a reference to Obi-Wan Kenobi in Star Wars Revenge of the Sith, as it's called High Ground. Thanks for listening.

What you just heard was High Ground by Jeremy Rose, and he'll be playing on the 11th at Foundry 616 at 8:30 p.m. If you're in the mood for some more bluesy, guitar-driven sounds, the Shane Pacey Trio is probably for you. This band is probably one of the country's finest blues trios, and they'll be playing tonight 8 p.m. at Butcher's Brew Bar. Here is their song called Just Like Tom's Thumb's Blues.

That bluesy track was from none other than Shane Pacey Trio, and they'll be playing Wednesday night at Butcher's Brew Bar. Next up is Jothi. If you like modern takes on folk music fused with pop, I'd highly recommend checking out Jothi play this Sunday, 5 p.m. at Lazy Bones Lounge. Here is her song, Goliath.

That was Jothi, and she'll be playing this Sunday at Lazy Bones Lounge. Next is the Dale Barlow Quintet, who will be performing 8:30 next Friday at Foundry 616. Barlow has played with many notable jazz musicians, including Chet Baker, Sonny Rollins, Cedar Walton, Sonny Sitt, Kenny Barron, and Jill Evans, as well as pop acts such as Brian Ferry, Style Council, and Mental's Anything, which, fun fact, my mum is in the music video for their track Too Many Times. Additionally, he's recorded and toured with Art Blakey's Jazz Messengers, James Morrison, Tommy Emmanuel, Vince Jones, and Eva Brecken. So, if that's not enough to convince you to go see him, I don't know what will. Here is his song, Fight or Flight Response Blues.

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1: That was the mighty talented Dale Barlow Quintet, and they'll be playing next Friday at Foundry 616. Next up is the Mitch Anderson Band, who will be playing this Wednesday at Lazy Bones Lounge, 7 PM. The band plays through a variety of soul, blues, funk, reggae, and rock covers and originals, guided by their powerhouse vocalist Mitch. You might also recognize his voice from the TV show The Voice, as he was a contestant. Here is his cover of the famous hit tune, Sexual Healing.

0: That was Mitch Anderson, and he will be playing this Wednesday at Lazy Bones Lounge. Next up is California native Remy Wolf. Remy has made massive waves in the music industry, with some of her songs going mega viral on TikTok. I'd probably describe her as a sort of funk pop star. She'll be playing tonight at Enmore Theatre, 8 p.m. Here is her song with mega pop star Dominic Fike, called Photo ID.
1: Oh, shit, no. Oh, fuck. Oh, man, it's not a label.

0: supposed to be.
1: That was Remy Wolf, and she'll be playing tonight at Enmore Theatre. Last but not least is one of Australia's most respected musical talents, being nominated for 5 ARIA Awards, Rye Thistlethwaite. Fun fact, Rye's composition, In the Summertime, is the theme song to Bondi Rescue. Rye will be playing this Thursday, 7 p.m. at the Camelot Lounge. Here is his song, The Story So Far.

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0: All right, man, let's go, man. 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

Eastside Radio would like to acknowledge the traditional custodians of the land in which we broadcast, the Gadigal, the Bidjigal, and the Birrabirragal. We extend our acknowledgement to mob all across the nation. We pay respects to elders past, present, and future. We acknowledge that sovereignty was never ceded. Always was, always will be, Aboriginal land.

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This is the Wednesday Jammin' Show with me, Gary Bradbury. It's my great pleasure to be here broadcasting from the Alan Slate Studio at Paddington Town Hall. It is Wednesday, the 8th of July, 2026. Got some great tracks lined up for you today. My family is heading on a road trip. I'm staying to feed the budgies. So plan on putting some travelling songs on today. We'll also be having some songs about July. And our suggestions today come from long-time listener Graham, so Graham will be playing some of your suggestions today on the Wednesday Jammin' Show. 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If you've been watching the World Cup, Aussies knocked out. Had so much hope. Last Wednesday I was on the Jammin' Show. It wasn't to be. Got up this morning to watch Argentina versus Egypt. And Egypt nearly pulled off a miracle. We're going to kick things off today with a suggestion by Graham. This is a song called July Tree by Nina Simone. Shout out to Graham. And here is July Tree. This is the Wednesday Jammin' Show.

That's Nina Simone with July Tree. There's a song about July to kick off our Wednesday Jam show. That was brought to you by Graham, long-time listener and friend of the station. Thanks for the suggestion, Graham. It's 7:06 at the Wednesday Jam show. Shout out to all of our listeners. 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My family are heading on a road trip today, heading out to Forbes. So here's a song for Sally Cooper and Cash and our little dog, Sassy.

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That is Hallelujah. That's Garamal with Ben Hortman, Tony Floyd, Michael Honan, Erica Vietham, and Paul Kelly. We are celebrating NAIDOC Week, 50 years of deadly. We're also celebrating winter, and here is a track about winter. This is called Winter Blossom.

That's Winter Blossom, and that's Francesco Biasati and Federico Casagrande, and that's from the album And Then Winter Came Again. During the month, the season of winter here at the Jammin' Show, we are playing songs about winter. We're also playing the songs about the month, playing songs about July. If you have any suggestions for winter songs or July songs on the Wednesday Jammin' Show, feel free to drop us a line at jamminwednesday@eastsidefm.org. We're going to play a classic jazz standard now by one of the greats. This is Oscar Peterson, and it's from an album called A Summer Night in Munich. So we've gone from winter and we'll go to an album called A Summer Night in Munich. And this is a Duke Ellington track called Satin Doll.

0: That's Oscar Peterson from an album called A Summer Night in Munich. Oscar Peterson on the piano there, Ulf Wakenius on the guitar, Niels Henning Orsted Peterson on bass, and Martin Drew on the drums. You are listening to the Wednesday Jam Show with me, Gary Bradbury. Great to have your company on this Wednesday, the 8th of July. We're going to have a listen to a word from our sponsors, followed by a track from the Warumpi Band.
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Yeah, that's the Wurrumpi Band with My Island Home. You are listening to the Wednesday Jammin' Show, celebrating NAIDOC Week this week, 50 years of Deadly and Australian music in general. Here is Vince Jones with Wonderworld.

0: That's Vince Jones there with Wonder World. That's from the album The Monash Sessions. It's 7:43 here at the Wednesday Jam Show. Just gone 7:44. How's your week going? Coming up at 8 o'clock, we're going to give you the traffic and the weather. I can tell you that it's a bit wet and cloudy in Sydney right now. It's currently 12 degrees. And looking at the top of 17, but more detailed weather coming up at 8 o'clock. And traffic, my family is about to hit the road and go on a bit of a holiday. I'll be holding the fort back home. Here's a track for Sally Cooper Cash and Sassy. This is On the Road Again.
1: On the road again. Just can't wait to get on the road again. The life I love is making music with my friends, and I can't wait to get on the road again. On the road again. Going places that I've never been. Seeing things that I may never see again. And I can't wait to get on the road again, everybody says.

making music with my friends.

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That's Maceo Parker with Come By and See from the album Made by Maceo. Maceo singing there, and the saxophone is played by Candy Doffer, who came to prominence with Dave Stewart quite a few years ago with a track called Lily Was Here. Shout out to my family who are heading off to the country today, driving, and take it easy on the road. Here's a song for you guys. I wonder if you're in the car yet. You might. I don't reckon you're in the car yet. I reckon you're just listening to Eastside Radio on 89.7 FM in the kitchen right now. But here's a song

Looking at the weather in Sydney, it's currently 12 degrees. Cloudy conditions are expected. It's going to reach a top of 17 degrees. There's a 100% chance of rain today. More of the same tomorrow on Thursday. It'll be a 1 degree cooler, 16 maximum. Friday, 80% chance of rain, 16 degrees. Saturday, the sun is going to sneak out from behind the clouds, only to have the rain come back on the Sunday. Then Monday, Tuesday looks pretty good. That's for Sydney. If we look around the country, we can see that it's cloudy in Melbourne. It's only going to be 11 degrees as a top there. A bit warm up in Brisbane. It's currently 13 degrees and will reach a maximum of 22. Perth, it's sunny. Looking at the top of 21 degrees. Adelaide, partly cloudy, 17 degrees is the top. Rain down in Hobart. 12 degrees is the maximum there. Canberra, it's currently 0 degrees. And it's going to get up to 14 degrees. And if you want to be warm, you should be in Darwin. It's currently 21 degrees and looking at a top of 32 degrees. Looking at the traffic, and this will help you out if you are out on the roads today. Milperra, Henry Lawson Drive, about above M5 motorway, there's a crash involving two cars. One of four southbound lanes is closed. Now we look at Windang Road at Wattle Avenue. Traffic lights are flashing yellow. All directions traffic is affected. Breadalbane, southwest of Goulburn, the Hume Highway, approaching Lurida Road North. There's changed traffic conditions. Homebush, Redbank Weir Road on Redbank Weir Road, the scheduled road work for today. Moree, Newell Highway between Bogomildi Road and Talga Lane. That's a crash involving a truck. That's the New England Northwest. Traffic is affected in both directions. A bit closer to home, Sydney, Sussex Street at Erskine Street. Traffic lights are flashing yellow. All directions traffic is affected. And that's all that I can see currently. Of course, if you're stuck in traffic, give us a call on 9331 3000 and let us know where there might be a problem. Or you can email me at jammonwednesday. I'm checking my emails, jammonwednesday@eastsidefm.org. Just before, I played a track by Mark Murphy from his album Mark Murphy Sings, and the track was Empty Faces. It's a beautiful trumpet playing by Randy Brecker on that particular track. So what are your plans for the weekend? You got any plans? Feel free to let us know what you have coming up for the weekend.

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That's Josh Teske and Ash Grunwald with Push the Blues Away from the album Push the Blues Away. It's 8:10 here at the Wednesday Jammin' Show. Hope you're doing well. Are you still in bed? Maybe you're still in bed contemplating getting up, just laying there listening to the tunes. Maybe you're up and on the road right now. My family's about to hit the road. They could be on the road now, but I feel like they might still be in their pajamas. Speaking of pajamas, here's a song that my family will remember from previous road trips. This is Justine Clarke.

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This is the Wednesday Jam and Show. We're smack bang in the middle of NAIDOC week. Here's a track by AB Original.

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It is NAIDOC Week, 50 years of Deadly. Here's Kate Wadey.

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1: 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It is 8.25 in the morning on Wednesday the 8th of July. And during the month of July, we've been playing songs here at the Jammin' Show with July in the title. And if you've got any suggestions, as we have only just started July, you have any suggestions with a July song, then feel free to drop us a line at Jammin' Wednesday. Here is a song called July by Harry Coulson's from the album Rain Dogs.

try one more ballad for you? And it's a very pretty song called Here's That Rainy Day.

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1: That's Ella Fitzgerald with "Here's That Rainy Day." That was live. That was Ella in Hamburg. Ella in Hamburg live. And it's a little rainy out there today. I thought that was appropriate song to play for you. My family's heading out on the road. They might be in the car right now listening on the way out to the Central West. We are celebrating NAIDOC Week here at Eastside Radio, and here is another track from Warrumpi Band. This is "Black Fella, White Fella."

That's the Wurrumpi Band with Black Fella, White Fella from the album Forever. Celebrating NAIDOC Week here at Eastside Radio, 50 years of deadly. 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It is my great pleasure to be here broadcasting from the Alan Slate Studio. Coming up at 9 o'clock, LP will be here with another fantastic installment of Left Side Clouded. Just checking on what's going on in the World Cup between Switzerland and Colombia. It's just had extra times, no score, and they are going to penalties. Here's Vince Jones with My Funny Valentine.

That's Vince Jones with My Funny Valentine from the album Spell. It's 8:44 here at the Wednesday Jammin' Show. It will be time for me to leave soon and hand over to LP for Left Side Clouded. In the meantime, I thought I'd play, I'd go back to an album that I played at the beginning of the program. This is a track from the Oscar Peterson album, A Summer Night in Munich, and this is a track called Sushi.

That's Oscar Peterson with a track called Sushi from his album A Summer Night in Munich. Here's Ash Grunwald with Every Day.

You know the sands of time are the most precious. Use this day.

explaining to the world about the cards being dealt to you. You know you cannot see what the world has given. Many of our problems lie

for the completion of the Wednesday German show. Which means it's time for me to hand over the chair to LP with Left Side Clouded. Should be a fantastic show. We've got a bit of rain coming up. If you're out on the road, especially my family, you're out on the roads, take it easy. Drive nice and safely. I will be back next Wednesday for another installment of the Wednesday Jammin' Show. In the meantime, have a fantastic Wednesday, fantastic rest of the week and weekend, and I shall see you next week. Bye for now.

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10: It's just gone 9 a.m. Wednesday morning. That can only mean one thing. It's time for Left Side Clouded here on Eastside FM with me, LP. And I hope you can stick around today. I've got some really exciting new music. Beautiful sounds for the morning time. Thank you to Gary for jamming before this show. Starting off today with Der Assistent, German musician from his album Was kostet die Welt. Came out this year on Paper Cup Records. This is the opening track to the album Total Confusion. If you like dub pop, library music and late night melancholy, Der Assistent could be the man for you.

On Left Side Clouded, a morning spiritual for you, courtesy of Maxton Hunter from his self-released album Jaya. This is Dara. Santa Barbara musician who began studying sitar in 2021. Following this, two very unique female voices headed your way. The first one courtesy of Tracy Thorne and Everything But The Girl, and a gorgeous acoustic version of the huge hit Missing. We're going to hear Random House Project's Erased Edit, which came out in May of this year. And following that, an album I've been listening to a lot recently, coming courtesy of Nina Maya, singer from Sao Paulo, who possesses an absolutely gorgeous voice. We'll hear that after this next one from Everything But The Girl. 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

a force in modern reggae, protege. A track called The Locusts, featuring another DJ called Pressure Buspipe, from the most recent album, The Art of Acceptance, which came out this year in April, his seventh album. Gonna keep the dub vibes going now with another channel featuring Prince Morella. This one on Wood White Sessions label from the album Aphelion. This is Jah Will Be There.

the familiar strains of the Stranglers' Golden Brown. That's Golden Brown, the Benny dub from 2022 by Kevin Davey and the In-House Crew. It's got some really nice versions of this track on the EP. From Bristol in the UK. Up next, Odessa and Theodore Shapiro entering Lumen, the Odessa Severance remix from the album Music to Refine To, a remix companion to the mind-twisting TV show known as Severance.

Shit, where you at, dog? I just got paid. Where am I at Danny's, man? I got $50 to burn, baby. That means $20 on beer and $20 on Red Hot Ranch. You know what I'm talking about? Hold on. Yeah, you know, I'm DJing tonight, man, so it should be kind of on and pop. Hold on. Someone's messing with my mixer, man. Hold on. Hey, don't touch my mixer, man. Don't touch it. Hey, I'll see you in a sec, baby.

of Chicago multi-instrumentalist and composer James Weir. He goes under the name Blue Earth Sound when he puts out records. That one on Root Records from last year, track called Walking at Night, the album Cicero Nights. Inspired by 70s Chicago jazz and soul, Japanese fusion, vintage film scores and bands such as Talk Talk. Well worth checking out if you like modern jazz, Blue Earth Sound. Speaking of modern jazz, Reservoir Now. A track called Leaves from a brand new album, Themes for Dreams. This one featuring Irvin Pearce and Andrew Toombs. This album self-released on his own label. This is Left Side Clouded with LP on East Side Radio.

look for the brightest light. Don't try to sing the loudest sound. Try to experience the moment of perfect stillness between two flaps of bird's wings. That utter silence between lightning and thunder. That is the time when the universe reveals its deepest secrets. And even the impossible can blossom like a flower out of a stone.

pastoral psychedelic jazz sounds from Daryl Balke, Flower Out of a Stone EP. That was the title track on Deeper Records. Czech DJ and producer with 30 years of musical experience behind him. He's based in Prague. It was my kind of track, that one. Slightly off kilter. We just heard a track on Deeper Records. This one is on Deep Matter Records from Jerk. Yes, that's what he calls himself. Yet another multi-instrumentalist. We've had a few of those on the program today. This track appearing on his release As Daybreaks, an EP from this year. I played a couple of tracks from this on the show over the past few weeks. The whole record is framed as a journey through a single day from waking up to winding down. Following this, we're going to hear the artist known as Solace, the track called Scattered. Still plenty of great music coming your way on the program. Hope you can stick around.

solace there, providing proof that you can sit on one drum pattern for an entire track and build around it, keeping things interesting. I'm going to play another tune for you now with a similar drum pattern, but this time with a female vocal from Trent Voyage and Elena Moroda. A track called Luna Marte from the Aqua Marine release on the Quirk label. Trent Voyage being an Irish producer and DJ. And Elena Moroda, co-songwriter on this one. You're with LP. This is Left Side Clouded on Eastside FM.